Going through Whiskey Like Water, Till You Ride, at number 11 on the Wolf's Texas Top 22. Into the top 10, this took a nice three-point jump. Guy Vincent, and Blessing and a Curse, is number 10 on the Wolf's Texas Top 22.

0: Taking the long way home. It's Matt Daniel at number 9 on the Wolves, Texas Top 22. 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All coming up on the Wolves, Texas Top 22. 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
12: Did you know that almost half the vegetables and more than three-quarters of the fruit that we eat in this country come from just one state, California? Yeah, it's true. And according to a new report by the Environmental Working Group, a health advocacy organization, a lot of this produce is tainted with PFAS, which are sometimes referred to as forever chemicals. Why? Well, the EPA says pesticides keep America's food supply safe, abundant, and affordable. And of course, these chemicals are used in every state, not just California. Now, if you are worried, though, about how much you're consuming, the best thing to do is to buy organic produce, if and when you can. Organic or not, you should rinse all fruits and vegetables under running water. Don't use any soap. And as one epidemiologist told us, use a brush on sturdier items like carrots, potatoes, and cucumbers. I'm Dr. Sanjay Gupta, helping you live a better life.
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One Wild Reason. There's Jesse Rapp Jr. at number 8 on the Wolf's Texas Top 22. Lone Star Legend this week. I thought we would salute Radney Foster, who's been ill, but is recovering nicely. Radney Foster, we wish you the best. Texas in 1880 with Radney and Pat Green on the Wolf's Texas Top 22.

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1: Holding steady, number 7 this week on the Wolf's Texas Top 22. Shane Smith and the Saints and Live Free. Got as high as number 2 down to number 6 this week. Corey Kent, Cole Wetzel together, and Rocky Mountain Low. It is number 6 on the Wolf's Texas Top 22.

Well, that thing has been leaping up the chart. Yeah, that's Wade Bowen's Rain, debuted a couple weeks ago at 15, last week number 10, this week number 5 on the Wolf's Texas Top 22. Got a Texas extra for you, a song not on the 22 yet, but I bet it will be before you know it. Caitlin Butts, it's nice. Never Really Mine, a Texas extra on the Wolf's Texas Top 22.

0: News from 5 to 4 for Tristan Robertson's I Can't Get Over You on the Wolves Texas Top 22. Cody Jinks, William Clark Green, Mike Ryan, all next. But in what order? We are about to find out. 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
3: 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And this weekend, Lainey Wilson goes one-on-one with Tim McGraw. Eric Church opens up about when he became the Chief. Luke Combs talks about what he envies about Garth Brooks. 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

0: Moves up one from 4 to 3 for William Clark Green, and Stubborn and Remains on the Wolf's Texas Top 22. This took a nice 4-point jump from 6 to number 2 for Mike Ryan. Hard to Write a Love Song. It is number 2 this week on the Wolf's Texas Top 22.
1: I'm tired of writing about drinking, but I just poured a drink.

Ryan leaping into the number two spot this week from number six, Hard to Write a Love Song on the Wolf's Texas Top 22. 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Second week at number one with Found on the Wolf's Texas Top 22.

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Keys Wallet, an ACC debut this weekend from Lainey Wilson and John Mayer, number 30 on American Country Countdown. It's Ryan Fox, and what you eating lately? Maybe a burger? Well, according to Food & Wine Magazine, these are the top five best-tasting burgers in the USA. And number five is McDonald's. Number four on this list belongs to Wendy's. In-N-Out Burger has managed to snag third place. Coming in hot as the runner-up is Burger King. And the top-tasting burger, according to the latest research, belongs to Five Guys. Like mine with extra cheese, please. Meanwhile, flipping the patties on number 29, maybe with some Dunkin' Donuts in her hand, Stella Lefty. It's Boston. ACC. On a

0: It's former ACC number one, 4x4 by you, Lainey Wilson, on American Country Countdown. It's Ryan, and Lainey Wilson and John Mayer are collaborating together on a new song called Phone Keys Wallet. I'd be out of luck, lost if I ever up and lose. Yeah, Jesus Jones, mama, my phone keys wallet and you. We just heard it back at number 30 on this week's survey. But the two are also collaborating with Stories from the Road and discussing a conundrum that a lot of stars like them face.
1: There is a difference between giving a good show and having a good show.
2: Oh, somebody better write that down for me.
1: We're recording it. You're always giving a good show. You're not always having a good show. If you can have a good show while you give a good show, that's the best. You're not always going to have.
2: That just put a lot into perspective for me.
1: But you're always going to give a good show. It'd be nice if you could enjoy it too.

Hate Myself. It's John Morgan, number 19 on American Country Countdown. It's Ryan Fox with all the hits and the stars, coast to coast and around the world. And we've been doing it as long as country icon Joe DiMassina. It's got to feel good to know that you've got some big stars that are big fans of yours. What superstar is singing Jody's praises? We'll find out after her big ACC number one from 1998. Bye-bye, American Country Countdown. Boy.

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0: Dirty by You, Luke Combs, up three notches to number 11 on American Country Countdown. It's Ryan Fox, and most of the time when you see Eric Church, you see him with sunglasses on, right? It's kind of become his thing, but there's a method to the madness. And we get to the origin of his patented chief look after we kick off the top 10 this weekend. Ella Langley and Morgan Wallen, I Can't Love You Anymore, American Country Countdown.
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7: During the Houston Rodeo, it sold out 73,000 people. Lifetime goal of mine to play that thing. 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Second song, I slip down to a knee, pop right back up, never missed a beat.
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9: Heart disease is still the leading cause of death here in the United States and around the world. But what if there was something you could do earlier in life to reduce the odds of becoming a statistic? Well, here in the United States, tens of millions of adults already take a statin to lower their cholesterol. But new guidance put out by the American College of Cardiology and the American Heart Association now emphasize that treating high cholesterol sooner could significantly reduce a person's lifetime risk of heart attack or stroke. How early are we talking? In your 30s, believe it or not. Of course, you need to talk to your doctor about whether statins are right for you, but you should know that the evidence is really starting to stack up that shows the earlier you get a jump on reducing lifelong exposure to plaque-causing lipids and lipoproteins, the better the odds are going to be for you. Make sure you get your cholesterol checked. That's the first step. I'm Dr. Sanjay Gupta, helping you live a better life.
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What if we don't? The ACC Next Track on American Country Countdown is Ryan Fox. And up next, it's our ACC Inside America. But for this special edition, we actually travel outside the U.S. and across the Atlantic Ocean. We'll explain why after the star that's wowing audiences coast to coast on her Cloud 9 world tour, Megan Maroney. Beautiful Things, American Country Countdown. Now-

Choosing Texas, Ella Langley, number 7 on American Country Countdown. I'm Ryan, and our guest this weekend, Josh Ross, is giving you a chance to see him on tour this fall with a duo that hasn't done it in a while. No, I'm not talking about Florida Georgia Line, but the tour does have a big FGL connection. We've got all the details about who it is and what's going on, plus how much Josh has been texting with his upcoming tour headliners. After Dan and Shay and former ACC number 1, Tequila, American Country Countdown. I can

0: hit number one in July of 2018. Dan and Shay, Tequila on American Country Countdown. You got Ryan. By the way, Dan Smyers and Shay Mooney are hitting the road all across North America in the fall on the Young Tour. They're going to take Florida Georgia Line's Tyler Hubbard with them. And our guest this weekend, Josh Ross. Josh, how pumped are you for this?
1: Dude, so excited. I've got to know them a little bit over the last couple months, and they're just such great guys. Like, it's going to be such a fun tour, and I feel like I'm going to learn a lot. I'm excited to get back out just to be writing, and it's like a routine, and it's like the best routine I can get is, you know, I'm gone Thursday to Sunday every weekend for the next, you know, 8 weeks or whatever it is, and I'm really looking forward to that.
0: And I cannot wait to see this show with you guys together, and you're right, they are the best guys. Dan and Shay are. Have you guys texted at all leading up to this tour, or how does that all work?
1: Yeah, I mean, I was just explaining to somebody today, it's like, it's cool because, you know, obviously they're a duo, and I've got to know Shay a little bit, just like being at the office and hanging out, but Dan is somebody that I've got to see out a lot recently, and been texting him a little bit. We've been trying to meet up for a drink, but he came to my set at the end of, I played Barstool at the end of CMA Fest on the Saturday night, and he came out at midnight and watched my set and was having drinks and hanging out. And so it's been really cool to get to know him, and he just seems like such a solid dude, and obviously so talented too. So
0: here with Josh Ross on American Country Countdown. What is the best piece of advice you've gotten so far in your career? Or maybe it's just you've noticed another artist doing this and you're like, man, I want to do that.
1: Yeah, probably like the Luke Bryan situation for me is always like watching him play and be on the road with him, and think he was like in his late 20s, early 30s when he got his first number one. And I remember one night I was talking to him, and Single Again, I think, was maybe just charting at the time. And, you know, he's just like, be here for the 20, 30 year plan. Like, build it brick by brick. Like, don't get frustrated if somebody passes you. People are going to pass you. You're going to pass people, and just like enjoy the process. And I've really thought about that. And then, like, I have to remind myself of that sometimes too. So it's, shout out to Luke for being so good.
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10: When I decided to move, I was kind of running out of my lease in Boone, where I was no longer a student at the time. I decided to leave Boone, and I had just recently dropped out with 21 hours left to pursue music. And my parents have always been very supportive, and they don't make a ton of money. So they were like, you know, we obviously fully support, you know, you going out to Nashville and chasing your dream. But we also don't have the ability to kind of catch you if you fall.
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12: You ever wake up in the middle of the night, or maybe first thing in the morning, and notice drool on your pillow? unless you're sleeping next to someone who hasn't already seen all your good, bad, and ugly, it's probably not that big a deal and not anything to worry about, unless it's something that just started happening recently. When people drool at night, it's often because of a stuffy nose, acid reflux, or being a mouth breather. People who sleep on their stomach or side are more likely to drool than someone who sleeps on their back. But in some cases, drooling at night can be a warning sign of something more serious, like dental issues, sleep apnea, or even early symptoms of Parkinson's disease. If you're at all concerned about this, the best place to start is with an ENT doctor, an ears, nose, and throat doctor. They can recommend a sleep study to possibly get some answers. I'm Dr. Sanjay Gupta, helping you live a better life.
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2: I'm very happy to be the first woman to have a bar on Broadway. And my friend and designer, Farrah Queen from Oklahoma, came and helped me put my stamp on this place because I really wanted to make sure that it had some girl vibes and obviously a rhinestone saddle because everyone needs one of those. But I definitely have seen, since I've been going down there, all the girls doing exactly what I was hoping they would do, which was come there and party and have a place to feel safe and happy and really go honky-tonking.
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4: Recent survey conducted by Common Sense Media found one-third of teenagers prefer AI companions over humans for serious conversations. There's a term for that, social offloading. And experts we talked to warned that this habit could be stunting emotional growth, leaving an already isolated generation who came of age during the pandemic even less prepared for the messiness of human interaction. Sure, AI can help you polish whatever it is you're looking to say, but that's not very human, right? It's the messiness that makes our interactions with each other so real. It's also what makes them so validating, help us to develop our confidence, our voice, our deep bonds with each other. Psychiatrists we talked to encouraged turning to family or friends when you're struggling to express yourself. They are keen to help. I'm Dr. Sanjay Gupta, helping you live a better life.
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0: And there you have it, the number one song in America for the third straight week. It's Ella Langley and Be Her. American Country Countdown is the longest running country countdown show in the USA. 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ACC is a production of Westwood One. Special thanks to Chris Carson, Dingo O'Brien, Corey Linton, and Susan Stevens for helping us bring you the biggest hits and the biggest stars every weekend right here. Big thanks to Josh Ross for dropping by the show. 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And we may just have a brand new number one song. Until then, this is Ryan Fox saying be safe, take care of each other, and we'll see you then.
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2: A better life with Dr. Sanjay Gupta.
3: A colleague of mine went to a meeting of the primetime seniors the other week. There are programs like this all over the country for people in their 60s, 70s, 80s, and beyond to stay active. It's not just something to keep older folks busy. It helps to keep their bodies in shape and their brains sharp. Showing up with a good attitude is a must, and research shows that having the right mindset actually does lead to better physical aging. So if you need some suggestions to boost your positivity, experts we talked to recommended focusing on goals, which can boost your confidence. Practice gratitude, they said. One of the seniors my colleague met told her that just waking up in the morning is, quote, better than the alternative. That's true. Focus on the things you can control. Diet and exercise, and very importantly, surround yourself with positive people, because that can be contagious. I'm Dr. Sanjay Gupta, helping you live a better life.
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9: 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And then she goes, "Smell my neck." And I was like, "Dolly, I have just cried for the last 20 minutes. I am afraid I'm going to snot on you."
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1: I'm very happy to be the first woman to have a bar on Broadway. And my friend and designer, Farrah Queen from Oklahoma, came and helped me put my stamp on this place because I really wanted to make sure that it had some girl vibes and obviously a rhinestone saddle because everyone needs one of those. But I definitely have seen, since I've been going down there, all the girls doing exactly what I was hoping they would do, which was come there and party and have a place to feel safe and happy and really go honky-tonkin'.

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3: A better life with Dr. Sanjay Gupta.
4: By age 35, two-thirds of American men will experience some degree of noticeable hair loss. And by age 50, about 85% of men will have significantly thinning hair. That's according to the American Hair Loss Association. Now, one dermatologist explained that hair loss can either be genetic or it can be triggered by stress, illness, surgery, medications, major life events. No matter the cause, a lot of men, understandably, are frustrated by hair loss because it seems like a loss of control. You can take great care of your scalp by all sorts of expensive lotions and potions, but that might not matter. There are some tried and true medications that might work, like minoxidil or finasteride. But another solution is just shaving it off. And I've heard more and more how liberating this can be for a lot of guys. That's the ultimate control of their appearance. I'm Dr. Sanjay Gupta, helping you live a better life.
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8: 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I think Brad was a big Guns N' Roses fan. It runs the gamut, and I think you can kind of see that when you come see our show and hear our whole like body of work and all our songs. We cover all the bases, I think.
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12: You know, summer is a great time to re-examine how much time your kids are spending on social media, along with what they are seeing and who they are engaging with. Ask them how the posts in their feed make them feel. These apps are built to be addictive, so kids, all of us in fact, will keep coming back for more, even when we are made to feel worse. It's bizarre. You might need to help your son or daughter reset their algorithm by unfollowing certain accounts and following or interacting with more positive ones. They might need suggestions of other healthier things to do, or to see you leading the way by example and putting your own phone away. In the run-up to bedtime, everyone's phone should go away, no questions asked. And if you need some help sort of, I guess, resetting expectations, try engaging parents of your kids' friends for a more coordinated effort. I'm Dr. Sanjay Gupta, helping you live a better life.
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13: A better life with Dr. Sanjay Gupta.
14: For decades, the prevailing wisdom for someone who's had a heart attack has been to put them on beta blockers for the rest of their life. But new research suggests that might not be necessary, and that the benefits of these medications probably taper off after a year or two. On the whole, and for the average person, beta blockers are very safe and very effective. But, as with any medication, they can come with a cost, a financial one, and also potential side effects. We're talking about things like fatigue, dizziness, dry mouth, dry eyes. I want to be clear when I say that you absolutely should talk to your doctor before starting or stopping any medication. Point is, if you're years out from a heart attack and you're in otherwise good health, you might want to ask your doctor about discontinuing beta blockers. You want to, of course, keep up a healthy lifestyle, diet, exercise, and sleep. I'm Dr. Sanjay Gupta, helping you live a better life.
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10: 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Point is, though, you could consider buying these items organic if and when you can, and then taking extra care when you wash them. The FDA recommends rinsing all fruits and vegetables, even the ones that are organic, under running water that is slightly warmer than room temperature. Don't use soap, bleach, or any fancy produce washes. 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
2: 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He's going to be at Billy Bob's on the 27th. 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And then on July 11th, Big and Rich bring the party to Billy Bob's, Texas. 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
7: A better life with Dr. Sanjay Gupta.
8: Few people now have asked me about a TikTok trend that they've come across. It's called 75 Hard. The challenge was created by entrepreneur and author Andy Frisella, who calls it a, quote, transformative mental toughness program and an Ironman for your brain. So here's what it entails. Eat a structured diet with no alcohol, drink a gallon of water, read 10 pages of nonfiction, take a progress photo, and complete two 45-minute workouts, one of them outdoors, every day for 75 days. Quite a challenge. We asked CNN fitness contributor Dana Santis about this, who reminded us that sustainable fitness isn't about punishment or proving discipline through extremes. It's about building habits that integrate into your lifestyle in a way that feels supportive and repeatable. If you ask me, that's going to be the key to long-term success. I'm Dr. Sanjay Gupta, helping you live a better life.
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11: Our influences kind of run the gamut. 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So there's everything from country, you know, Alabama, to Motown. Trevor grew up in Detroit, so he had a lot of that. So there's a lot of pop, a lot of rock. I think Brad was a big Guns N' Roses fan. It runs the gamut, and I think you can kind of see that when you come see our show and hear our whole, like, body of work and all our songs. We cover all the bases, I think.

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11: A Better Life with Dr. Sanjay Gupta.
12: For decades, the prevailing wisdom for someone who's had a heart attack has been to put them on beta blockers for the rest of their life. But new research suggests that might not be necessary, and that the benefits of these medications probably taper off after a year or two. On the whole, and for the average person, beta blockers are very safe and very effective. But, as with any medication, they can come with a cost. A financial one, and also potential side effects. We're talking about things like fatigue, dizziness, dry mouth, dry eyes. I want to be clear when I say that you absolutely should talk to your doctor before starting or stopping any medication. Point is, if you're years out from a heart attack and you're in otherwise good health, you might want to ask your doctor about discontinuing beta blockers. You'll want to, of course, keep up a healthy lifestyle, diet, exercise, and sleep. I'm Dr. Sanjay Gupta, helping you live a better life.
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0: Facts. 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The Wolven is the Wake Up with the Wolf Show with Tara and Judge Ryan.
1: All right, it's time for Ryan's Court. We're going to see if we can help out Cammy from Arlington this morning. She starts her DM here by saying, I want to start out by saying my in-laws are lovely. Truly sweet, kind, would give you the shirt off their back. But apparently they would also give you their entire afternoon. Because every time we host dinner, they show up 3 hours early.
0: Oh my.
1: Not 15 minutes, not we're in the neighborhood, we're just stopping by. 3 full hours, and they don't come in like, hey, need help? No, they just park themselves at the kitchen counter. And watch. Meanwhile, I'm in full chaos mode. Hair in a clip, no makeup, trying to cook and clean.
0: That's totally me. 3 hours before I'm entertaining, I've still got groceries on the counter.
1: Yeah.
0: The sheets are in the dryer.
1: Things
0: My
1: are
0: hair
1: happening.
0: Isn't done. Yes, I can totally relate to this.
1: Uh-huh.
0: And I'm a planner.
1: Sure. She's tried dropping hints. So would it be wrong if I just finally told them, look, love you, but you got to show up on time.
2: Hey, oh my gosh, you've got to set some boundaries.
1: Is that too early?
2: Too early, yeah. Way too early. She's got to sit him down and probably have her husband sit in on that conversation so they don't think it's just her.
1: Yeah, she wants to know if she's wrong for wanting to sit him down and tell him stop doing it.
3: A lot of it depends on how many years they've been married. If they've been married newlyweds, that's very stressful on the wife.
0: Right.
3: If they've been married for 20, 30 years, at that point, they're your parents too. You just tell them.
1: That's right.
0: Good morning, Ryan's Court. What do you think?
4: I'm going to be devil's advocate here.
1: Right.
4: People does disappear every day, and you never know how much time you're going to get with them. So enjoy that extra 3 hours.
0: Okay. I feel you. And I had the kind of in-laws that loved to sit and chat like this. So although you're right, you kind of need to get over the fact and let them be. Okay.
1: Good point there. Ryan's Court, Juror 5. Thoughts?
5: So she has got to put her foot down. I've been in this situation where my husband's family, grandma, aunt, mom, dad were stage 5 clingers, and I had to throw a toddler fit.
1: Toddler fit. Yeah. I like how she refers to them as stage 5 clingers, the in-laws family.
5: It was bad. Not 3 hours, but an hour. And no, I'm not ready. My hair's in curlers. My makeup's not on.
0: Yes, ma'am.
5: There's still dishes in the sink.
0: Yeah.
1: Right.
0: Yeah.
1: Right.
0: Oh, so relatable. Golly.
1: Tara feels so seen by this
0: whole thing.
1: I'm going to rule. I appreciate all the input, but I'm going to rule against Cammy bringing this up to the in-laws. I don't feel like you pick a fight with the folks who bring the deviled eggs. If they keep showing up 3 hours early, just give them a start time that's 3 hours later.
0: Yes.
1: Easy breezy. Case closed.
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8: 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He's going to be at Billy Bob's on the 27th. 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And then on July 11th, Big and Rich bring the party to Billy Bob's, Texas. 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
13: In Dallas, northbound 75 remains closed between Mockingbird and Lovers due to a wreck, and this backup has just grown pretty quickly. There is a 30-minute delay from Haskell. Then in Garland, eastbound 30 between Bass Pro and Dalrock, all lanes are blocked due to a wreck. Traffic's movement slowed through the area, also forced onto the service road. There's a 15-minute delay. I'm Junior Caruso on 99.5 The Wolf.
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18: For more than a decade, the Environmental Working Group has put out a list of the so-called Dirty Dozen. These are the non-organic produce contaminated with the highest levels of pesticides. Well, this year, spinach topped the list, followed by kale, collard, mustard greens, strawberries, grapes, nectarines, peaches, cherries, apples, blackberries, pears, potatoes, and blueberries. Now, all these fruits and vegetables are part of a healthy diet, so no one is saying you shouldn't eat them. Point is, though, you could consider buying these items organic if and when you can, and then taking extra care when you wash them. The FDA recommends rinsing all fruits and vegetables, even the ones that are organic, under running water that is slightly warmer than room temperature. Don't use soap, bleach, or any fancy produce washes. I'm Dr. Sanjay Gupta, helping you live a better life.
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0: Texas Country, 99.5 The Wolf. It is a Wake Up with the Wolf show with Tara and Ryan. I'm playing my happy song because my Ryan is back.
1: Hey!
0: I can't believe you left us for a week. I saw the family photo at Mount Rushmore. That's about as American as you can get.
1: Yeah, that was wild. So we went to Colorado. That was the plan. We go up there and we went there and that was great. And then on the last day there, I realized, oh, we've got a couple days left. I Google Mount Rushmore. How far it is away from Colorado? It's only like 5 hours. So I thought, you know what? Let's just go to Mount Rushmore. Surprise the kids. Got in the car. Left it like, I don't know, 8 a.m., 8:30. Got there about 2 in the afternoon.
0: I love the dad that does the surprise trip to go see a monument. That's greatness.
1: It felt very Clark Griswold to do that.
0: All right. I want to talk later about your vacation, but before you guys leave the house, I want to make you aware we have two shutdowns this morning. Westbound I-30 at Goliad is shut down. So basically, Dalrock to Bass Pro, that is shut down this morning. You want to avoid that area. Northbound 75 starting at SMU all the way back to downtown Dallas. Not only is the highway shut down, but I saw do you call it a service road or the side road?
1: Service road, yeah.
0: That is completely stopped. It's a 30-minute delay. Oh my gosh. If you have to head those directions this morning, save yourself the headache. And if you're stuck in it, we're right here for you. We're going to play some music. We're going to be silly. We're going to entertain you a little bit.
1: That was the northbound side. So if you're southbound going into Dallas, you should be okay.
0: Yes, because that's 75. The way that I came and I was okay. But give a big prayer for all the service workers out there. There's tons of, just a kind of a mess this morning. We had some people go to the hospital. So we're sending up prayers for everybody this morning. That is not a good way to start the morning. And so what would you say, Tara? Westbound I-30 from Dalrock to Bass Pro? That is closed. The service road there out in Rockwall as well is closed. And then northbound 75 starting at SMU all the way back into downtown Dallas. So westbound I-30 and then northbound 75. Avoid both of those. This morning it is a hot mess express.
1: Yes.
0: And it's one of those things. I saw cars coming and I was like, no, wait, don't go. You know what I'm saying? Because I knew they were going to get stuck there and that's such a beat down. But you know what? Take a deep breath because unfortunately, there's an accident there, but you're alive and you're stuck in traffic, and that's a minor inconvenience comparatively. Yeah. So
1: take your time. Put your patience pants on.
0: And today is National Kissing Day. Think about who you're going to be kissing later today to celebrate, and that'll make you smile.
1: All right.
0: Unless...
1: Who's that going to be for you, Tara? The kissing with the...
0: The cat, I guess?
1: Oh, Tara.
0: Unless somebody wants to come sweep me off my feet and give me a big smoochie this morning. But it's also National Onion Ring Day, which I don't know how those 2 days align.
1: In my house, eating the onions and the kisses, they don't go together.
0: Yeah, Amber's like, Ryan, go brush your teeth. You're like, I didn't eat onion rings. It doesn't matter. Just trust me. Do it anyway.
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1: She's like, go brush your teeth, bro. Okay, coming up, it's the battle of the best things that we've seen all day. We're going to make you smile whether you're stuck in traffic or not. You know, we've already talked about how World Cup fans are going crazy here in Texas for ranch dressing. But now, something is happening at World Cup. It's making other folks crazy. All right, we'll explain here at 6:10 next on The Wolf.
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9: In Dallas, northbound 75 is closed between Mockingbird and Lovers due to a wreck, and traffic is backed up to Haskell. This is causing a 50-minute delay. And then in Fort Worth on westbound 121 at Sylvania, there's an accident blocking the main lanes. Traffic's getting through using the exit ramp lane, and there is a 2 to 3 minute delay from Beach Street. I'm Junior Caruso on 99.5 The Wolf.
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15: A colleague of mine went to a meeting of the primetime seniors the other week. There are programs like this all over the country for people in their 60s, 70s, 80s, and beyond to stay active. It's not just something to keep older folks busy. It helps to keep their bodies in shape and their brains sharp. Showing up with a good attitude is a must, and research shows that having the right mindset actually does lead to better physical aging. So if you need some suggestions to boost your positivity, experts we talked to recommended focusing on goals, which can boost your confidence. Practice gratitude, they said. One of the seniors my colleague met told her that just waking up in the morning is, quote, better than the alternative. That's true. Focus on the things you can control. Diet and exercise, and very importantly, surround yourself with positive people, because that can be contagious. I'm Dr. Sanjay Gupta, helping you live a better life.
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16: This is Fox 4 meteorologist Ali Turiam. Scattered storms with heavy rain and gusty winds expected for our morning hours, with less coverage this afternoon. Highs today in the low to mid 90s with a triple digit heat index. Another disturbance moves in overnight into your Tuesday. We're back with highs in the mid 90s tomorrow. I'm Fox 4's Ali Toriano on 99.5 The Wolf.
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0: 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It's the Wake Up with the Wolf show with Tara and Ryan.
1: All right, we've talked about how World Cup fans are going crazy in Texas for ranch dressing. And now here's another thing about the World Cup that's going to make you snicker. It's the battle of the best things we've seen all day to make you smile. 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

0: Ella Langley. Texas Country 99.5 The Wolf. It's a Wake Up with the Wolf show with Tara and Ryan. 6:08 for your Monday morning. Almost said Tuesday. Good gracious. While you were on vacation, Ella went to a golf course and was swinging at golf balls. This is where I decided that we need to find Bryson DeChambeau to find her. It is hilarious. I couldn't play the audio because she's cussing a lot. She's not good at it, but I thought, this is it.
1: Right.
0: Like, let's get Bryson DeChambeau to go help Ella Langley learn how to play golf, and then love is in the air.
2: Love connection.
0: I'm just saying, they would have pretty, pretty babies.
2: Ella DeChambeau.
0: Yeah, right? Well, I love that. Ella DeChambeau. So it's time for Battle of the Best Things We've Seen All Day. Mine is golf-related and Father's Day-related.
2: Okay.
0: Father's Day was weird for me yesterday.
2: Yeah.
0: It was good. I went and I had his favorite lunch at our favorite place. The waiter came over and said, just you today? That's the only time I lost it, because Raul has been our waiter every Father's Day since the restaurant opened.
2: Can I guess where it was? I mean, it could be wrong. Luby's?
0: No, Mi Casino.
2: Okay.
0: Luby's is no longer with us in Richardson.
2: Oh, sorry.
0: But anyway, so I was all in the Father's Day feels yesterday. Yeah. I lost my dad 2 weeks ago, if you don't know what I'm talking about, so it was weird.
2: Yeah.
0: There's a PGA golf player named Miles Russell. He's 17, so he's my daughter's age. And yesterday he played in his first major championship ever. He's been playing since he was 2 years old.
2: What?
0: And he went over his final putt, his final hit, whatever you call it, of the tournament. And his dad got to come in off the sidelines and be his caddy.
2: That's awesome.
0: You have to go watch the video, y'all. It is so cool. Like, his dad's been with him his whole time. I mean, if you're a sport parent, you know it. You give up all those. It's a very cool Father's Day moment. The audio sucks because TV, you can't hear it, but I will post it. You need to go watch it. It'll have you all up in your feels.
2: Love that.
0: Yeah. 17 years old, and he's playing on the PGA Tour.
2: Go get it. Get you some.
0: Oh, my gosh.
2: Okay. Ringing the bell for me, my best thing. You know, we talked about the TSA issuing a warning to World Cup visitors that are going home. Don't pack the ranch dressing in your carry-on luggage.
0: Yeah.
2: They're going nuts over this ranch dressing.
0: Did you see the Hidden Valley Ranch people are doing, like, portable packs? They'll be out this week that you can travel with.
2: Perfect. Genius. Yes. And now the BBC is getting roasted. You know, they've got the international coverage of the World Cup for featuring AI generated mountains behind the Houston skyline. You can see the photo on our Wolf Facebook page. It looks like LA, but it's the Houston skyline with mountains. Yes, Terry, your hands.
0: I've been to Houston. Don't remember the mountains.
2: No, and the BBC hasn't commented on this. I think they know they made a boo-boo, but some of the comments are hilarious. One person says the Houston mountains are actually gorgeous this time of year. They should do this. They should just build some mountains. Good for tourism. Another person says, I tore my ACL skiing on that mountain back in summer of 2020.
0: Oh, goodness.
2: All yes. It's AI, folks. It's not really there, but you know, we'll give you a pass, BBC. Don't worry about it.
0: Forget to pack your skis when you go to Houston next.
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2: 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One of them, Dutton Ranch. No spoilers, Tara. I know you're worried about this. But there's a couple things we saw that we must discuss. 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
6: In Rowlett, westbound 30 is closed between Dal Rock and Bass Pro due to a wreck involving an 18-wheeler that lost its cargo. There is a 50-minute delay from Ridge, and in Dallas on the northbound side of 75. An accident blocks all lanes between Mockingbird and Lovers. This has you move it slow from Ross, and there is a 45-minute delay there. I'm Junior Caruso on 99.5 The Wolf.
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8: Few people now have asked me about a TikTok trend that they've come across. It's called 75 Hard.
1: The challenge was created by entrepreneur and author Andy Frisella, who calls it a, quote, transformative mental toughness program and an Ironman for your brain. So here's what it entails. Eat a structured diet with no alcohol, drink a gallon of water, read 10 pages of nonfiction, take a progress photo, and complete 2 45-minute workouts, one of them outdoors, every day for 75 days. Quite a challenge. We asked CNN fitness contributor Dana Santis about this, who reminded us that sustainable fitness isn't about punishment or proving discipline through extremes. It's about building habits that integrate into your lifestyle in a way that feels supportive and repeatable. If you ask me, that's going to be the key to long-term success. I'm Dr. Sanjay Gupta, helping you live a better life.
8: Who does Carly Pearce want to collab with next?
9: I would really love to do a duet with Brothers Osborne. I think TJ Osborne has one of the greatest tones of all time in country music. I just would love to collaborate with him. So if you all are listening.
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0: North Texas Chevy dealers, Wolf weather, cloudy with a chance of scattered rain today. So definitely grab your umbrella. It's going to be some rain here, but not rain there, and rain over here, but lots of rain there and wind too. Our high today, 95. Right now it's 78 in Texas country.
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0: Jelly Roll, Texas Country, 99.5 The Wolf. It is a Wake Up with the Wolf show with Tara and Ryan.
1: There's a special energy in DFW today. Lionel Messi of the Argentinian team. Messi Mania is taking over.
0: Argentinian, I love that.
1: Argentina, Austria.
0: Good morning to our friends who are out of the country that are here today.
1: What you need to know about today's game and all the surrounding things, two songs away on the Wolf.

0: 95 The Wolf. It is a wake up with The Wolf Show with Tara and Ryan. 6:31 for your Monday morning. Make sure you're here a little bit after 8 o'clock. We got a flyaway to see Jason Aldean and Luke Bryan in Viva Las Vegas.
1: Ooh.
0: It's going to be a fun... John Party's there, too. That's just like a party with a party and a party and a party. So in case you're not aware, World Cup action is kicking off again today. They're going to be at... the game is at noon today. Argentina versus Austria.
1: Right.
0: Two different countries on two different sides of the world. Not the world, but they're not on the...
1: The only thing they have in common is they start with an A. That's about it.
0: Arnold Schwarzenegger is from Austria.
1: That's what I was thinking.
0: Argentina.
1: Well, but I was thinking, can he be there today? Is it possible?
0: Well, I don't know. And I'm sure people from Austria are like, really, we have other famous people from there, but we're Americans. We're dummies.
1: We don't know
0: who else. Feel free to call us. Hello, by the way, if you're here in Texas visiting, we're thrilled. 888-787-1995. So this is a really highly anticipated game. Why? Because, well, Messi could break the all-time scoring record forever. If he gets one more point, that'll be 17 points.
1: Mm-hmm.
0: He's tied right now, and he plays in the game. He plays for Argentina. And if you don't know, they won the World Cup last time.
1: Yes.
0: The reigning champs.
1: Right. Reigning champs. If you're looking for a ticket to get in... Good luck.
0: Yeah, that's not happening. Did you see, like, Clyde Warren Park was completely taken over by Argentinians? Is that what you called them?
1: I believe so.
0: Okay, so here's a little tip I want to give you, being a local girl.
1: Okay.
0: In downtown Plano, there's a little bitty cute, like, cafe called George's Cafe Vienna.
1: Okay.
0: It is an authentic Austrian bar and restaurant. They have the best sauerkraut you've ever had in your entire life. It's total vibes. The family that owns it is from Austria. They've got a cute little beer garden in the back. If you want to get like the full on today because you're not going to the game, that's the place to go.
1: Okay.
0: Now, it's going to be packed today, but it's worth it. The food is so good and it is authentic. Like, you'll love going there. It's really, really tiny, but it's really, really cool. So go and check that out.
1: Very nice. Lone Star Lowdowns. Talk about things going on around town, around Texas. The World Cup game, of course, is huge. But Friday night after we got home from our trip, my wife and I sat down and watched Dutton Ranch, the new episode.
2: Welcome to Texas, honey.
1: Yeah.
0: Hi, honey.
1: Cole and Kelly, because they filmed that in the area. And this episode, this isn't a spoiler.
0: Okay, good, because I haven't seen it yet. Don't spoiler alert it.
1: Billy Bob's Texas is featured in this episode. And it's a flashback. That's all I'm going to say. And so it's very interesting how they weaved it into the storyline. We'll let you watch it, and then you can weigh in later. But also, to prepare yourself, Tara, Rip Wheeler, Cole Hauser, wears a suit in this episode.
0: Ooh.
1: Wears a suit.
2: Welcome to Texas, honey.
0: Thanks, baby.
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0: Hello, Cole Hauser. Good morning, honey.
1: Good morning, sir. Can you still be friends with your ex after you get a divorce? Of course, we've heard Jelly Roll and Bunny XO's story over the past week. And now another famous celebrity is proving it can happen, maybe? 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
8: For years, we've been talking about both the positive and negative effects of being on social media. And I would say, by and large, for older adults, social media is net positive. Not all positive, but net positive. Helps them keep in touch with friends and stay social. But for younger people, social media use, especially heavy use, tends to be net negative. In fact, according to this year's World Happiness Report, youth who use social media more than 5 hours a day reported a lower level of well-being. And researchers who study this sort of thing found that many teens wish these platforms didn't even exist, and yet they can't seem to stop using them. experts we talked to largely suggested two things. Ideally, along with your friend group, take some time offline. Also, try to recurate your algorithm so it shows you posts that'll make you feel good. I'm Dr. Sanjay Gupta, helping you live a better life.
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5: In Rowlett, westbound 30 between Dal Rock and Bass Pro, an accident involving an 18-wheeler that lost its cargo has all lanes blocked. There's over an hour delay from 205. This is also affecting the eastbound side, and all lanes are closed between Bass Pro and Dal Rock. 20-minute delay there. In Dallas, northbound 75 is closed between Mockingbird and Lovers. This is due to a wreck. There's over an hour delay from Ross. I'm Junior Caruso on 99.5 The Wolf.
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8: You know, summer is a great time to re-examine how much time your kids are spending on social media, along with what they are seeing and who they are engaging with. Ask them how the posts in their feed make them feel. These apps are built to be addictive, so kids, all of us in fact, will keep coming back for more, even when we are made to feel worse. It's bizarre. You might need to help your son or daughter reset their algorithm by unfollowing certain accounts and following or interacting with more positive ones. They might need suggestions of other healthier things to do, or to see you leading the way by example and putting your own phone away. In the run-up to bedtime, everyone's phone should go away, no questions asked. And if you need some help, sort of, I guess, resetting expectations, try engaging parents of your kids' friends for a more coordinated effort. I'm Dr. Sanjay Gupta, helping you live a better life.
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19: Yeah, that was one of the things, like, before, you know, anybody even really knew who I was. I kept covering his songs, and I wanted him to notice me so bad. And the first time I met him, I met his mom as well. And I remember her telling me, like, yeah, we knew about you before, you know, anybody else. Because somebody hit him up whenever I put Getting You Home on YouTube. And she listened to it and then showed Chris. Now just getting to write with him whenever, and just, it's surreal.

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0: George. 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It is the Wake Up with the Wolf show with Tara and Ryan.
1: Can you still be friends with your ex after a breakup or a divorce? Jelly Roll and his now ex, Bunny, are doing it. And now another celebrity couple seem to be doing pretty well, too. Celebrity Scoop. Tell us who it is. Two songs away on The Wolf.

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0: Show with Tara and Ryan, 651 for your Monday. As you head out for your commute, we need to make you aware that northbound 75 between Mockingbird and Lovers is shut down right now. It's over an hour delay there. The side roads as well. So if you can avoid that area, please do so. Also out in Rowlett, westbound I-30 between Dalrock and Bass Pro is closed due to an accident. Eastbound I-30 between Bass Pro and Dalrock is also closed now, so that's over an hour delay, so try to avoid those areas if you can. Kind of a mess this morning, but we'll be here to entertain you in case you are already stuck in it. Hi, we're Tara and Ryan. Ryan's back.
1: We're back, baby. Okay, celebrity scoop now, and 4th of July, gosh, it's just coming up here a couple weeks now.
0: Crazy.
1: America's 250th birthday. And of course, in New York City, they do the Macy's 4th of July fireworks show on NBC. Kind of cool to flip over there after you see the local fireworks and see what's happening. And it's going to be really cool because these two guys are going to be on there, Tara.
2: Somebody pour me a drink. Somebody pour me a smoke. I'm about to get on.
1: Post Malone.
0: Here for it.
1: Our grapevine boy and a guy from just north of the Red River, Blake Shelton, will be on there. So they've got to do that song, right?
0: Sure, absolutely.
1: Together. Salt and Peppa will be on there, too. Ah, that takes you back to the 90s.
0: Love me some salt and pepper.
1: And so,
0: yeah. Spinderella, good morning. Thank you for waking up with the wolf. She lives here and met me and knew who I was. And I was like, what?
1: Spinderella.
0: You're Spinderella.
1: Lord.
0: Love you, friend.
1: What a man. Remember that. Okay. And also in the celebrity scoop, can you be friends with your ex after you break up, maybe from just a dating relationship? Or you were married and divorced.
0: That's
1: Jelly
0: easily
1: Roll.
0: Easily executed by emotionally mature people, yes.
1: Okay.
0: Absolutely.
1: Jelly Roll and Bunny seem to be doing that. And now another former celebrity couple seem to be on that path. Of course, Keith Urban.
0: He's so adorable. I haven't met her, but I've met him several times.
1: Yes.
0: He's very kind and gracious. I can totally see him being friends with her after the breakup.
1: I mean, I'm sure they had their problems or whatever, but yeah, you're right.
0: Get over, though, especially if you have kids. What are you doing?
1: Over the weekend, Keith had kind words for Nicole, posting this on his Instagram stories, his Facebook, too. It was her birthday, her 59th birthday. So he said, happy birthday, Nicole Mary, with tons of exclamation points. Of course, they were married for 19 years, split back in 2025. They've got two teenage daughters. So, yeah, I mean, they're going to get along, and it's good to see that. Leading the way, setting the example, Keith and Nicole. We appreciate that.
0: Yes, we do.
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1: 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Is she wrong for thinking the restaurant should foot the bill? Call now and sound off. Ryan's Court, 888-787-1995. 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
21: Osteoporosis affects millions of people in the United States and around the world. It's a disease that basically causes someone's bones to become weak, brittle, and porous, which can increase their risk of fractures. Now, the good news here is there are things you can do other than, or in addition to, taking medications to prevent fractures before it's too late. One is to up your intake of calcium and vitamin D. You also want to eat more protein. One functional medicine dietitian told us that that helps build muscle, and if you're building muscle strength, then you are also building bone strength. You want to be mindful of your workouts. The best ways to build bone density, one therapist told us, are going to be resistance exercises like lifting weights, and also exercises that make your bones take a bit of an impact, such as jumping or even running, just loading the bones a little bit more. I'm Dr. Sanjay Gupta, helping you live a better life.
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27: In Dallas, northbound 75 is closed between Mockingbird and Lovers. This is due to an earlier wreck, and traffic is backed up past Ross Avenue with close to a two-hour delay. In Rowlett, westbound 30, all lanes remain closed between Dal Rock and Bass Pro. This is from an accident involving an 18-wheeler that lost its cargo. There's a 90-minute delay from 205, and this is affecting lanes on the eastbound side. I'm Junior Caruso on 99.5 The Wolf.
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0: Texas Country 99.5. The Wolf. It is the Wake Up with the Wolf show with Tara and Judge Ryan. Good morning, 7:05.
1: Brand new Ryan's Court. Melissa from Grapevine is not happy. The restaurant she was at refused to pay for her little boy's meal after he only took about 3 bites of it and hated it. Is she wrong for thinking the restaurant should foot the bill? Time to sound off. What do you think? 888-787-1995. Brand new Ryan's Court. 6 minutes from now on The Wolf.

0: Clarkson Dunn. Texas Country 99.5 The Wolf. It's a Wake Up with the Wolf show with Tara and Ryan. 7:12 for your Monday.
1: Yeah, it's Ryan's Court as we gavel in here this morning. And Tara, let's hit the theme. Here we go.

0: All right, so Melissa from Grapevine has a conundrum here for us today. She says, over the weekend, I took my young son out to a restaurant. He looked over the kids' menu, confidently pointed at the noodles, and announced, "That's what I want." Great. Noodles got there. He took three bites, made a face like he just licked a battery, and then declared, "I don't like it." And that was it. Game over. Boy, we've been there, haven't we? He was done with that. So when the check came, I noticed we were being charged for it still. So I politely asked if they could take it off the bill. Got back to the manager. Manager said no. He explained that the food had already been cooked and plated and served, and restaurant still had to pay for ingredients and labor. I understand that. I really do. But I'm also sitting here thinking, I'm paying $15 for this, something he didn't even touch.
1: A kid's meal is $15?
0: That's what she says.
1: Where were you guys?
0: Now, my husband says I embarrassed him by arguing over a kid's meal. My sister says restaurants aren't a free sample counter. But some of my friends say if a child genuinely doesn't like something, restaurants show little grace in comp it. I'm not being cheap or not trying to be. I'm just struggling with paying full price for a meal that my son did not like, did not touch. Am I wrong for refusing to pay for my son's uneaten meal?
2: Personally, the way I've been raised, I think just not paying for your meal just because it wasn't very good is pretty disrespectful. I would have still paid for the meal and maybe told them what they could have done better.
1: Yeah, and then put it in to-go box and eat it for lunch tomorrow, Mom.
0: Oh, the mom should eat it later.
1: Yeah.
0: Okay. I mean, I get where she's coming from because, especially if you're paying that much on the kids' meal.
1: Good gracious.
0: You would think that they would have a little more grace there. What do you think, though? Is Melissa wrong for thinking the restaurant should put the bill for the kids' meal that the little boy didn't eat? 888-787-1995. Your calls and that verdict next at 7:30 on The Wolf.
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7: In Dallas, northbound 75 at Mockingbird, all lanes were reopened. That accident cleared, but now there's a disabled vehicle in the right center lane. Traffic's backed up to 30, and there's still a 45-minute delay in the area. And then westbound 20 at Spur 408, there's an accident that recently moved to the right shoulder. There's a 10-minute delay from Westmoreland. I'm Junior Caruso on 99.5 The Wolf.
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11: I'm very happy to be the first woman to have a bar on Broadway. And my friend and designer, Farrah Queen from Oklahoma, came and helped me put my stamp on this place because I really wanted to make sure that it had some girl vibes and obviously a rhinestone saddle because everyone needs one of those. But I definitely have seen since I've been going down there, all the girls doing exactly what I was hoping they would do, which was come there and party and have a place to feel safe and happy and really go honky-tonking.
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13: For years, we've been talking about both the positive and negative effects of being on social media. And I would say, by and large, for older adults, social media is net positive. Not all positive, but net positive. Helps them keep in touch with friends and stay social. But for younger people, social media use, especially heavy use, tends to be net negative. In fact, according to this year's World Happiness Report, youth who use social media more than 5 hours a day reported a lower level of well-being. And researchers who study this sort of thing found that many teens wish these platforms didn't even exist, and yet they can't seem to stop using them. Experts we talked to largely suggested two things. Ideally, along with your friend group, take some time offline. 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I'm Dr. Sanjay Gupta, helping you live a better life.
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0: Bailey Zimmerman on Texas Country 99.5 The Wolf. It is the Wake Up with the Wolf show with Tara and Judge Ryan.
1: All right, Melissa from Grapevine, not happy that the restaurant she was at refused to pay for her little boy's meal after he only took 3 bites of it and didn't like it. Is she wrong for thinking the restaurant should pay for her son's food?
2: I think that she is wrong. She should know what her kid likes and doesn't like. So she should have ordered for him if she knew it wasn't going to be something that he liked.
0: I could see him going to a restaurant and trying a new food he's never tried before, but why didn't she just ask the restaurant to exchange the meal?
1: That's a good question. What do you think? How should I roll today? 888-787-1995. Your calls and that verdict coming up in 2 songs on The Wolf.

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0: Morgan Wallen, Texas Country, 99.5 The Wolf. 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
1: Yep, Ryan's court is on. Okay, so Melissa from Grapevine took her little son out to have a meal the other day. He had the noodles, or at least he ordered the noodles, took a couple bites of it, said, Mom, I don't like this, didn't eat the rest of it. So she's wanting to know, it was $15, by the way, for the noodles off the kids' meal. She wants to know if she's wrong for refusing to pay for the kid's meal after he took the bites and then didn't like it. What do you say?
2: Could be something wrong with the meal itself. You just don't know. But I think with her, I'm with her. That should have been comped. I mean, if he just flat refused, he tried it and didn't like it.
1: Meal should have been comped. Okay, noted.
0: Good morning, Ryan's Court. What do you think?
3: There's a difference between a child not liking a meal and something being wrong with the meal. Was okay. There anything wrong with the meal?
1: Other than him not liking it, it doesn't appear so.
3: Yeah, there's a difference. I mean, if they did something wrong with it and it just wasn't right, then yeah, maybe they should be calm. But if it was just as simple as he didn't like it, well, no, they should pay for the meal.
0: Okay. Thank you for good calling. Very reasonable juror, Your Honor.
1: Ryan's Court, juror, what do you say?
4: I think Mom should be the one paying. You know, I'm a picky eater, my kids are picky eaters, and you know that going in, so why should the restaurant have to foot the bill for your kid being a picky eater?
0: There you go. That's what to-go boxes are for, right?
1: Before you go there, you should know what your kid will be eating before you get there if they're that picky, you're saying. Yeah.
4: Excuse me for saying it. If you're having to pay $15 for a kid's meal, maybe that's not a restaurant for a kid.
0: Well, that's valid. It's a valid point. That's a valid point. That is a lot of money for a kid's meal. Hey, thank you for calling, honey.
1: Good morning, Ryan's Court. How should I rule today?
5: I think they should take the kid's meal off.
0: Okay.
1: All right.
5: If they want loyal customers, then they need to step it up. The kids didn't like the meal. They should have offered the kids something else.
0: Yeah.
5: There was nothing else, then they could take the meal.
1: Good morning, The Wolf, Ryan's Court. Thoughts?
6: Hey, as both a restaurant owner and a parent, I have an opinion like this.
1: Okay.
6: If my child didn't like something, I taste test it. If it's fine, that's just luck of the draw. If there's something wrong with it, yeah, send it back. As a restaurant owner, I can't afford to be your taste tester.
0: Right.
6: I mean, that's just how life is. Sorry.
0: I just think it turns into lunch for me tomorrow, and then I get my kids something else, or I give my kids something I eat, but you know.
1: I'm almost ordering things my kids don't like so I can eat all of it.
0: That's a valid idea. I love that. And you're like, son, why don't you get the lobster? You're going to love it. And they're like, I hate it. Oh, let me eat that.
1: Darn, I'll
0: take
1: that.
0: Very nice, Judge Ryan.
1: Yeah, I'm going to go with that gentleman there and rule kindly against Melissa this morning because, look, here's the deal. Okay, a restaurant ain't like those samples being served at Costco. You get a little taste, and you decide if you want the whole thing or not. Once the cook has fired up the stove, boiled the noodles, brought them to your table, that horse has left the barn, your little cowboy not liking his noodles, doesn't mean the restaurant should have to eat the bill. I've said my piece this morning, Tara. Case closed.
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0: Ooh.
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9: 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Scotty McCreary is coming to town. He's going to be at Billy Bob's on the 27th. 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And then on July 11th, Big and Rich bring the party to Billy Bob's, Texas. And Jimmy Buffett's Coral Reefer Band is going to be at Dickie's Arena. 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
10: In Rowlett, westbound 30 is still closed between Del Rock and Bass Pro. This is from an earlier wreck involving an 18-wheeler that lost its cargo. There's a 90-minute delay from 205. This also affects drivers in Garland headed towards Rowlett. Eastbound 30 is closed between Bass Pro and Del Rock. There's a 50-minute delay from Rose Hill. I'm Junior Caruso on 99.5 The Wolf.
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13: A Better Life with Dr. Sanjay Gupta.
14: There are lots of things you can measure to get an idea of how healthy you are at any given moment. Temperature, heart rate, blood pressure, just to name a few. But how about how healthy you will be and how long you're likely to live? According to a new study out of the University of Buffalo, two simple strength tests are pretty accurate at predicting longevity in older women. One is hand grip strength, and the other is how quickly people can stand up from a seated position without using their arms. By the way, I remember interviewing former President Jimmy Carter when he was quite old and being really impressed how he just popped out of the chair without using his arms. Not a lot of older people can actually do that. But I think the message here is that maintaining strength as you age is going to help you perform everyday activities, but also help you avoid injury and stay independent. I'm Dr. Sanjay Gupta, helping you live a better life.
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0: The North Texas Chevy dealers Wolf weather. Well, we got weather. We got rain. It's coming in. Rain, wind, a possibility of some hail, too. It's all supposed to clear out, hopefully. Well, the alert is here till 11 o'clock this morning, so be safe, but keep your eyes on the skies, my loves. Right now, it's 78 in Texas country.
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0: 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It's a Wake Up with the Wolf show with Tara and Ryan.
1: All right, got some spicy celebrity scoops set to go here. Tara, one of your favorite Texans.
0: Yes.
1: Is he still in love? Is he not still in love?
0: Ooh, I love love.
1: Who are we talking about? Two songs away, we'll tell you. Ella Langley first. She's choosing Texas. Oh, The Wolf.

0: Trapped Trip, Texas. Country 99.5 The Wolf. It's a Wake Up with the Wolf show with Tara and Ryan. 7:50. Looks like the storms are chilling out a little bit, and it's really just going to be rain for now. Now, okay. That can change. This is Texas. So if you're here from out of town or out of state, or you live in Aledo, you guys just need to know it's a little rain. If you're here from out of the country, right now it's just a little rain. But okay. This is Texas, so we'll keep you posted.
1: You're going to be fine. It's going to be fine. If you're out of the country, this is just what happens here. Wait a minute. It'll change.
0: You'll Wet see. World Cup t-shirt contest. Woo-hoo!
1: Hey now. Whoa. Okay. Time now for the celebrity scoop here this morning. And Comeback King. That's the new movie from Glenn Powell.
0: Oh, yes.
1: One of your favorite Texans from down Austin way. And he was filming part of that at CMA Fest. We told you about that a couple weeks ago. But now, it turns out he could still be dating the woman from Landman, Michelle Randolph.
0: Oh, yes. She's Angel. Adorable. Met her. So sweet.
1: We know this because over the weekend, she shared a photo dump on Instagram showcasing her summer-ready look. She had a metallic yellow bikini.
0: Go, girl.
1: I promise I swiped really quick, honey, when that came up. But it was a part of a bunch of pictures. One of the photos showed what looked like her feet and then the feet of a gentleman wearing boots as well. Mm. And also, I will add, a photo of what looked to be Glenn Powell's dog, who he calls Brisket.

0: Oh, he's a cutie.
1: Making a cameo in there as well. So if you're wondering, how are Glenn Powell and the girl from Landman, Michelle Randolph, doing? I seem to be doing fine.
0: Oh, yay. I love this.
1: So there you go. Okay, over the weekend, took the kids to see the big movie, the big number one movie over the weekend.
2: I remembered I loved you. Came back when it mattered. I saw you.
1: Toy Story 5.
0: Okay, how was it? No spoiler alerts?
1: So here's what happened in the end of it, Tara.
0: No, sir.
1: Okay. No, it was fantastic. I would say one of the best ones.
0: Oh, okay.
1: Because as we know, it deals with the toys dealing with tech.
0: Sure.
1: Big thing in our house, and I'm sure it is.
0: Everybody's your parents.
1: Yeah, it's a thing. And so I still like Toy Story, what was it, 3, when they're in the daycare? I like that one better.
0: That's your favorite?
1: But Toy Story 5 is pretty good, too.
0: Do they do that thing? I know we have the Taylor Swift song. Do they do that thing where they put a bunch of songs in it that we recognize?
1: There's
0: how the Shrek movies always put old movies, old songs in there for the parents?
1: There's a little You Got a Friend in Me, obviously, in there.
0: Okay.
1: But no, there's not a whole lot. Taylor is at the very end credit with I Knew You, which is good. But talking about Taylor Swift, you know, there's rumors she's getting married to Travis Kelce July 3rd, New York City. They're building the stage in Pennsylvania or
0: something? That's what they say. I think that's to throw you off the trail.
1: Do you think they're getting married at Madison Square Garden?
0: No.
1: I think they are.
0: You do?
1: Yes.
0: No way we would know where they're getting married. Their marriage is going to be like so on the down low.
1: There's a video that they posted a couple days ago. We won't play the audio of it, but there's a video where Taylor is feeding Travis with the airplane method.
0: I love them, but don't they know when you post videos like that, the people that kind of are on the fence about them are like, really?
1: You think it turns people off?
0: Do you want me to post a picture of me feeding my fake boyfriend? Come here, honey. Ooh. I mean, that's cute for you too, but I don't believe it.
1: Here's why I bring it up. On her hand, it happens to be her right hand. It looks like what could be a wedding band. Are they trolling people?
0: Her right hand?
1: I know, which is not...
0: No, she's Taylor Swift. She just probably has a big old ring on that hand.
1: It's the normal size ring for
0: her. Y'all need to get out of the house more. Seriously.
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0: that jewelry
4: Fox.
0: Mean?
1: I don't care.
0: Good gracious almighty.
1: Tara, I'm going to research this till the cows come home, and I'm going to talk about it tomorrow.
0: Okay.
1: It's a burning question this morning that could tell us a lot about you. So if your shoes get damaged just a little... Do you replace them right away with new ones, or do you wear them not caring what anyone thinks about what's going on down there on your feet? Call now and weigh in, 888-787-1995. 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
0: All right, so joint pain is awful when you're the person who's fighting through it, but I'm betting you aren't the only one affected by it. 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
7: In Rowlett, headed towards Garland, westbound 30 is closed between Dal Rock and Bass Pro. This is due to a wreck involving an 18-wheeler that lost its cargo. There's an hour delay. The eastbound side from Garland to Rowlett is also closed between Bass Pro and Dal Rock, and there is a 90-minute delay on that side. Traffic backed up to Rose Hill. I'm Junior Caruso on 99.5 The Wolf.
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15: Thomas Rhett talks about when his girls start dating.
16: I kind of think I would like to say that I would be kind of the strict dad. Just kind of like, ain't home by 10, we have some problems. 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
17: A better life with Dr. Sanjay Gupta.
18: By age 35, two-thirds of American men will experience some degree of noticeable hair loss. And by age 50, about 85% of men will have significantly thinning hair. That's according to the American Hair Loss Association. Now, one dermatologist explained that hair loss can either be genetic or it can be triggered by stress, illness, surgery, medications, major life events. No matter the cause, a lot of men, understandably, are frustrated by hair loss because it seems like a loss of control. You can take great care of your scalp by all sorts of expensive lotions and potions, but that might not matter. There are some tried and true medications that might work, like minoxidil or finasteride. But another solution is just shaving it off. And I've heard more and more how liberating this can be for a lot of guys. That's the ultimate control of their appearance. I'm Dr. Sanjay Gupta, helping you live a better life.
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19: This is Fox 4 meteorologist Allie Toriano. Scattered storms with heavy rain and gusty winds expected for our morning hours, with less coverage this afternoon. Highs today in the low to mid 90s with a triple digit heat index. Another disturbance moves in overnight into your Tuesday. We're back with highs in the mid 90s tomorrow. I'm Fox 4's Allie Toriano on 99.5 The Wolf.
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0: 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It's a Wake Up with the Wolf show with Tara and Ryan.
1: All right, burning question this morning. 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It might surprise you. 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Here's Megan Maroney.

0: Texas Country 99.5. The Wolf. It's a Wake Up with the Wolf Show with Tara and Ryan. 8:10 for your Monday morning. I keep thinking it's Tuesday. I don't know why.
1: Not yet.
0: We got a flyaway to see Jason Aldean and Luke Bryan in Viva Las Vegas. You're going to get the flight, two-night hotel stay, tickets to the show. John Party's going to be there, too.
1: Yes.
0: Text the national keyword NIGHT, N-I-G-H-T, to 95819 for your chance to win the party in the Viva Las Vegas.
2: Yes. Okay, so a couple days ago, my youngest son, Landon, from Ask an 8-Year-Old fame, left his slide sitting out, his little athletic sandal things.
0: Yeah.
2: And sure enough, it's been known to happen many times in our house. Our 2-year-old puppy, Riley, chewed them up. That's why you got to keep them up high. It's the secret in our house. So my wife, Amber, said, you know what? Don't worry, honey. I'm going to order you some more from Amazon. Same day delivery. The new ones arrived. And I didn't mind this because I thought that dog can destroy some things. Then I saw the sandals that were destroyed, quote unquote. Just a couple bite marks here and there. Right? But that's just the thing. He's like his dad. If I have, like, I had some sneakers that somehow a hole wore where my toe goes in the sneaker.
0: Okay. And on the outside or the inside?
2: A hole was coming up through it, so you could see the hole.
0: So your toe was sticking out.
2: Yes. But only on one shoe. The rest of the shoe was fine. I went and ordered the same kind of shoe, brand new again. Pair of shoes.
0: If your toe is sticking out. Now, growing up, we didn't have the luxury. If it was structurally sound, we had to wear it. Okay. If you're in a position where it's okay, I could see, you know, you got two adults at your house growing. You could bet. But let's talk about the slide for a minute.
2: Yes.
0: A couple of chew marks. I mean, I know Landon's your one that puts his outfits out the day before and all that.
2: Yes.
0: Son, put those on. It's summertime. You're going to destruct them anyway. No, we're not getting new slides.
2: So you disagree.
0: They were structurally sound?
2: They were structurally sound.
0: Oh, it's fine. And he shouldn't have left him down. He knows the rule in the house.
2: So the question is, I thought, you know what, let's open up the phones here. And if you get in this situation, your shoes get damaged a little, do you replace them right away or do you wear them till the cows come
0: home?
2: That's
0: character, the bite marks.
3: I keep wearing my shoes until they start talking or my toes start sticking out.
0: Okay.
2: Till the dogs start barking in there?
3: Exactly. Yes.
2: That is my wife, Amber. She'll ride those things till the wheels fall off.
3: Yeah, no, since I have kids, it's changed, definitely. When I was younger and didn't really care, I would probably buy them a little bit when they were bigger. But now, since I'm a mom, I wait.
0: Yeah, you're like, look, that shoe is still on your foot. Your foot's still covered up. Get out of the house.
2: Yeah, what's wrong with you? All right, what do you think?
4: Now, come on about the shoes. Everybody's got more than one pair of shoes.
0: True.
2: Right. But if you scuffed them up or, like happened with my son, Landon, the dog chews up the slides, do you just ditch them for new ones or do you just ride with them?
4: Hey, if you can't put them in the sink and scrub them up and get all the scuffs off of it, you got to go get a new pair.
0: Oh, okay. Okay, that's not usually a popular opinion with dads. Most dads are like, put those shoes on and get outside.
2: Where's the duct tape?
4: You better go scrub those shoes. Boy.
0: Yeah.
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1: In Rowlett, westbound 30 is still closed between Dal Rock and Bass Pro. This is from an earlier accident involving an ATV that lost its cargo. This backup extends past Ridge. There's over an hour delay, and the debris from this wreck landed on the eastbound side, and those lanes are closed as well. There's an hour delay from Rose Hill. I'm Junior Caruso on 99.5 The Wolf.
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12: When I decided to move, I was kind of running out of my lease in Boone, where I was no longer a student at the time. I decided to leave Boone, and I had just recently dropped out with 21 hours left to pursue music. And my parents have always been very supportive, and they don't make a ton of money. So they were like, you know, we obviously fully support, you know, you going out to Nashville and chasing your dream. But we also don't have the ability to kind of catch you if you fall.
13: A better life with Dr. Sanjay Gupta.
14: You know, summer is a great time to re-examine how much time your kids are spending on social media, along with what they are seeing and who they are engaging with. Ask them how the posts in their feed make them feel. These apps are built to be addictive, so kids, all of us in fact, will keep coming back for more, even when we are made to feel worse. It's bizarre. You might need to help your son or daughter reset their algorithm by unfollowing certain accounts and following or interacting with more positive ones. They might need suggestions of other healthier things to do, or to see you leading the way by example and putting your own phone away. In the run-up to bedtime, everyone's phone should go away, no questions asked. And if you need some help, sort of, I guess, resetting expectations, try engaging parents of your kids' friends for a more coordinated effort. I'm Dr. Sanjay Gupta, helping you live a better life.
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0: Wetzel on Texas Country 99.5 The Wolf. 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
1: Are you like my 8-year-old son, Landon? If your shoes get minorly damaged, do you replace them right away or do you wear them to the wheels fall off?
2: So what I do with my shoes, if they're bad enough I can't wear, I'll turn them into lawnmowing shoes.
0: There you go. Yeah, you go. I got the lawn shoes, too. I'm with you on that. A little toe poking out when you're doing the lawn. It's fine.
2: Just be careful weed eating. You don't want to get your toe caught up in a weed eater.
0: You'll be happy to know I don't touch the weed eater, friend.
1: That's probably good.
0: Yeah. Have a great day.
1: Bye. All right, we're going to see if we can get my wife Amber on the line. You got to hear what she did recently when one of her favorite sandals got chewed up by the puppy. That's two songs away on The Wolf.

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0: 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The Wolf. It's a Wake Up with the Wolf show with Tara and Ryan. 8:33 on your Tuesday. Hope you're having a fantastic day. Coming up at 9:40, we've got tickets for you to see Dan and Shea at Dos Equis in October.
1: Ooh, it's going to be very nice. Okay, burning question here this morning. If your shoes get damaged just a little, do you replace them right away or do you wear them until they cannot be worn anymore, regardless of how they're damaged? Look, if I have damaged shoes, I got to order. Like, I had some with the hole in them.
0: I agree with.
1: Okay, you do?
0: I mean, you're a grown man. You go to an office. But if you're a kid and there's some chew bites marks on it and it's summer and then your flip-flop slides,
1: right. Go
0: put the shoes on and get back outside.
1: Yeah, that's what happened to Landon, my 8-year-old son. His slides got minorly chewed, come to find out, by the dog. The way he made it sound, they were just completely destroyed. My wife Amber's on the line. What happened here, honey?
2: Yeah, okay. Well, Landon is super bougie. Uh-huh. I mean, this kid, like, almost on a daily basis, he's like, Mom, I found something. And he brings me my phone, found some outfit he wants. Mm-hmm. So the dog, he's like, Mom, my shoes are totally chewed up. So he orders a new pair.
1: I was surprised when I saw them how little they were chewed up. But in any event, so let's talk about you for a second. How about that? A couple weeks ago, Riley chewed up your favorite sandals, chewed up the back strap on one of them.
2: He did.
1: Instead of throwing them out, you did what to these?
2: Well, I attempted to use electrical tape to fix it all because they're black.
0: Okay.
2: And tried to, like, tape the strap. You honestly couldn't see it. The problem is it didn't work.
0: Okay. Yeah. I mean, if it's structurally sound, Ryan, and we're talking favorite sandals, I'm with you.
1: But did you throw them away after that?
2: No.
0: Just going to keep them in your closet?
2: They sat there for a while. And then I saw someone wearing a pair made just like them. But they didn't have a back strap. And I thought,
0: okay.
2: Oh.
1: She cut the back strap off the other one to
0: match
1: it.
0: There you go. All right. And you're wearing them?
2: Yeah.
0: Nice job, Amber. I'm with you, sister.
2: You would never know that they... I actually hated the back strap because you had to, like, get it on and pull the strap.
0: Yeah.
2: You know? Now they're just... You just slide your foot in.
0: I like this, they're Ryan. Perfect. I love this. See, innovative.
1: This is how we're different, honey, but I still love you. I'm throwing those out.
2: They were $100. I wasn't going to order another pair.
0: Okay, I'm with you.
2: I already was like $100 for like rubber flip-flops, basically.
1: Yes, so good. All right.
0: I love
2: it. I'm a cheapskate. I will say I'm a cheapskate. I will.
1: You know what? But you're my cheapskate, and I love you so much.
0: I just heard half of Dallas-Fort Worth fall in love with your wife, Ryan. All the men are like, there you go.
1: Yeah, honey.
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0: All right, coming up at 8:50, we're super excited about the World Cup, but did you see what happened to a local sports family? 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
3: Rowlett's been dealing with a wreck all morning. Westbound 30 still closed between Dal Rock and Bass Pro. There's over an hour delay from Ridge. And this involves an 18-wheeler that lost its cargo, and some of that cargo landed on the eastbound lane, so those are closed as well. Traffic backed up to Rose Hill with a 90-minute delay. I'm Junior Caruso on 99.5 The Wolf.
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11: For years, we've been talking about both the positive and negative effects of being on social media. And I would say, by and large, for older adults, social media is net positive. Not all positive, but net positive. Helps them keep in touch with friends and stay social. But for younger people, social media use, especially heavy use, tends to be net negative. In fact, according to this year's World Happiness Report, youth who use social media more than 5 hours a day reported a lower level of well-being. And researchers who study this sort of thing found that many teens wish these platforms didn't even exist, and yet they can't seem to stop using them. Experts we talked to largely suggested two things. Ideally, along with your friend group, take some time offline. Also, try to recurate your algorithm so it shows you posts that'll make you feel good. I'm Dr. Sanjay Gupta, helping you live a better life.
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0: You know, Texas Chevy dealers, Wolf weather. Scattered rain throughout the day today, but right now, sun over Dallas. I'm just saying, maybe in time for the World Cup, you guys can tailgate. Our high is going to get up to 95 today, so no matter what you're doing, rain or shine, make sure you're drinking lots of water. Right now, it is 79 in Texas country.
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0: Low Cash on Texas Country 99.5. The Wolf. It's a Wake Up with the Wolf show with Tara and Ryan. Lots of going on in the sports around town. World Cup is going down.
1: Yes.
0: The College World Series is going down, too. And we have a really cool story about a local family that involves that. If you haven't heard this, it's going to make you smile all day long. That's coming up in two songs right here on Texas Country 99.5. The Wolf.

Why are so many people moving to DFW? It's got to be the cold beer, the good times, and the great Texas country on 99.5 The Wolf.

0: Lake Shelton, Texas Country 99.5 The Wolf. It's a Wake Up with the Wolf show with Tara and Ryan. Good morning, Cup-El. Y'all are a Texas town we love. Appreciate y'all waking up with the Wolf. Okay, so the World Cup going down at Dallas Stadium noon today. Argentina versus Austria.
1: Yes.
0: If Messi gets a goal, when Messi gets a goal, he'll break the World Cup for the most points scored record. Really, really exciting. Welcome to everybody from Argentina and Austria that are in town. We love it.
1: Mm-hmm. Is Arnold Schwarzenegger here today? That's my question.
0: Oh, I don't know. We'll let you know. Okay, but that's not the only cool thing going down in the sports, okay? So you might not know it, but the Men's College World Series happens to be going down right now. It actually, last game is tonight, winner take all, OU, North Carolina, 6 o'clock on ESPN.
1: Okay.
0: There's a man named Kyle Branch that plays for that team. Happens to be from Lovejoy, little baseball stud from there. Did you see the moment between he and his brother last week? So cool. And in case you missed this, I want to tell you. So Kyle Branch plays for OU, but his brother Colby plays for Georgia.
1: And okay, from here. And
0: yes, they're
1: the,
0: from okay. Lovejoy. Their teams played each other. OU and Georgia played each other last week. Now, Colby steps up to bat. It is final bat ever in the history of his college career. He's done, right?
1: Mm-hmm.
0: Imagine being their parents right now, watching these two play each other, okay? Colby steps up to bat, knocks it out of the ballpark, home run.
1: Wow.
0: Well, his brother Kyle is in the infield, and I'm sorry, we're playing on opposite teams or not, you're excited for your brother. Kyle's got a huge smile on his face, Colby's running the bases, his parents are crying, and this is probably against the rules typically, but they high-five each other when he's running. I'm sorry, this is his last up at bat for college.
1: Yes.
0: One of those moments that, if you're a parent and you can be excited for another parent, another family's moment, this totally happened. And of course, his parents were excited.
2: We're proud of him. We're very proud. Maybe the coolest thing was when Colby hit the last home run and his brother gave him high five.
0: Right?
2: Midway through the game, we said, however this goes, thank you, Jesus. I mean, pretty darn happy and blessed. Every emotion you can think of.
0: So a little fun, sweet, from what I understand, very fun, kind family.
1: Yeah.
0: Did you know there's two other brothers?
1: Oh, really?
0: They have four brothers.
1: Okay.
0: Three that play baseball, one that plays football. So congratulations to the Branch family. And, of course, obviously, Colby will be there today cheering on Kyle, who's from OU.
1: Yeah. You know what? They were raised right, too. That's what
0: I get
1: from the dad there. The dad and the mom. You're doing good, guys. And congratulations to that family. That
0: I know.
1: Awesome.
0: I love it. Yeah, go Branches, go.
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1: Coming up, it's Ryan's court retrial. Cammie from Arlington says her in-laws won't stop showing up 3 hours early for dinner at her house. It's driving her insane. Is she wrong for telling them enough is enough? We'll do it next at 9:10 on the Wolf. 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
9: In Rowlett, westbound 30 between Dal Rock and Bass Pro, all lanes are closed. An earlier wreck involved an 18-wheeler that lost its cargo. There's a 40-minute delay from Bridge, and that cargo also landed on the eastbound side, so emergency crews have those lanes closed as well. There's close to an hour delay. This backup starts around Rose Hill. Then in Fort Worth, southbound 35W at 121, an earlier wreck's been moved to the right shoulder. Traffic's moving slow from Northeast 28th. I'm Junior Caruso on 99.5 The Wolf.
10: A better life with Dr. Sanjay Gupta.
11: They say consistency is key, but sometimes you just gotta switch it up. A new study out of Harvard School of Public Health found that varying your exercise routine could add years to your life. What exercise someone did didn't matter much. What did matter was that all the exercises together worked all the muscle groups in their body. Now, an added benefit to changing things up is it can help you push through the plateau effect. That's when your body gets so efficient at doing something that you actually stop getting better at it. And we know from previous research that specializing in any one sport at a young age can make someone actually more prone to injury. And as experts we talk to point out, even elite athletes switch up things with their workouts, making sure to target strength, cardio, flexibility, balance, and doing that every single week. I'm Dr. Sanjay Gupta, helping you live a better life.
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16: This is Fox 4 meteorologist Allie Turiam. Scattered storms with heavy rain and gusty winds expected for our morning hours, with less coverage this afternoon. Highs today in the low to mid 90s with a triple digit heat index. Another disturbance moves in overnight into your Tuesday. We're back with highs in the mid 90s tomorrow. I'm Fox 4's Allie Toriano on 99.5 The Wolf.
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1: Darius Rucker, Texas Country 99.5 The Wolf. 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
2: It's Ryan's court retrial. Cammie from Arlington says her in-laws won't stop showing up 3 hours early at their house for events. It's driving her crazy. She wants to know if she's wrong for telling them to stop it. That's two songs away on The Wolf. Hold on.

0: 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The Wolf. It is the Wake Up with the Wolf Show with Tara and Judge Ryan.
1: All right, it's time for Ryan's Court. We're going to see if we can help out Cammy from Arlington this morning. She starts her DM here by saying, I want to start out by saying my in-laws are lovely. Truly sweet, kind, would give you the shirt off their back. But apparently they would also give you their entire afternoon. Because every time we host dinner, they show up 3 hours early.
0: Oh my.
1: Not 15 minutes, not we're in the neighborhood, we're just stopping by. 3 full hours, and they don't come in like, hey, need help? No, they just park themselves at the kitchen counter. And watch. Meanwhile, I'm in full chaos mode. Hair in a clip, no makeup, trying to cook and clean.
0: That's totally me. 3 hours before I'm entertaining, I've still got groceries on the counter.
1: Yeah.
0: The sheets are in the dryer.
1: Things
0: My
1: are
0: hair
1: happening.
0: Isn't done. Yes, I can totally relate to this.
1: Uh-huh.
0: And I'm a planner.
1: Sure. She's tried dropping hints. So would it be wrong if I just finally told them, look, love you, but you got to show up on time.
2: Hey, oh my gosh, she's got to set some boundaries.
1: Is that too early?
2: Too early, yeah. Way too early. She's got to sit him down and probably have her husband sit in on that conversation so they don't think it's just her.
1: Yeah, she wants to know if she's wrong for wanting to sit him down and tell him stop doing it.
3: A lot of it depends on how many years they've been married. If they've been married newlyweds, that's very stressful on the wife.
0: Right.
3: If they've been married for 20, 30 years, at that point, they're your parents too. You just tell them.
1: That's right.
0: Good morning, Ryan's Court. What do you think?
2: I'm going to be a devil's advocate here.
1: Right.
2: People just disappear every day, and you never know how much time you're going to get with them, so enjoy that extra 3 hours.
0: Okay. I feel you. And I had the kind of in-laws that loved to sit and chat like this, so although you're right, you kind of need to get over the fact and let them be... Okay.
1: Good point there. Ryan's Court, Juror 5. Thoughts?
4: So she has got to put her foot down. I've been in this situation where my husband's family, grandma, aunt, mom, dad were stage 5 clingers, and I had to throw a toddler fit.
1: Toddler fit. Yeah. I like how she refers to them as stage 5 clingers, the in-laws family.
4: It was bad. Not 3 hours, but an hour. And no, I'm not ready. My hair's in curlers. My makeup's not on.
0: Yes, ma'am.
4: There's still dishes in the sink.
0: Yeah.
1: Right.
0: Yeah.
1: Right.
0: Oh, so relatable. Golly.
1: Tara feels so seen by this whole thing. I'm going to rule. I appreciate all the input, but I'm going to rule against Cammy bringing this up to the in-laws. I don't feel like you pick a fight with the folks who bring the deviled eggs. If they keep showing up 3 hours early, just give them a start time that's 3 hours later.
0: Yes.
1: Easy breezy. Case closed. Lord.
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1: 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The big game, of course, coming up at noon. We got Lionel Messi, one of the biggest stars in the world, Argentina taking on Austria. But have you seen this thing about Texas in the World Cup that's going viral now? It's in the battle of the best things we've seen all day. 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
20: A better life with Dr. Sanjay Gupta.
21: By age 35, two-thirds of American men will experience some degree of noticeable hair loss. And by age 50, about 85% of men will have significantly thinning hair. That's according to the American Hair Loss Association. Now, one dermatologist explained that hair loss can either be genetic or it can be triggered by stress, illness, surgery, medications, major life events. No matter the cause, a lot of men, understandably, are frustrated by hair loss because it seems like a loss of control. You can take great care of your scalp by all sorts of expensive lotions and potions, but that might not matter. There are some tried and true medications that might work, like minoxidil or finasteride. But another solution is just shaving it off, and I've heard more and more how liberating this can be for a lot of guys. That's the ultimate control of their appearance. I'm Dr. Sanjay Gupta, helping you live a better life.
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0: Tracy Lawrence, Tim McGraw, Kenny Chesney, Texas Country 99.5 The Wolf. It is a Wake Up with the Wolf show with Tara and Ryan.
1: The fans are streaming in to Arlington, the big stadium right now for the World Cup game. Lionel Messi and Argentina taking on Austria. But have you heard this thing about Texas and the World Cup that's going viral now? Coming up in the battle of the best things we've seen all day. Coming up three songs away on The Wolf.

0: The biggest names in soccer from all over the world are experiencing what we already know.
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0: Jason Aldean, Texas Country 99.5. The Wolf, it is a Wake Up with the Wolf show with Tara and Ryan. Hello to our friends in Saginaw. Y'all are a Texas town we love.
1: Yes.
0: Appreciate y'all waking up with the Wolf. Okay, caller 9, we're sending you to see Dan and Shay at Dos Equis Pavilion. Dos Equis?
1: What?
0: How about Dos Equis Pavilion?
1: Yes.
0: In October. Call right now, 888-787-1995. So it's time for Battle of the Best Things We've Seen All Day. And this is breaking TBD, Battle of the Best Things We've Seen All Day information.
1: Right.
0: According to ESPN, let me be clear.
1: Which is a very reputable source.
0: The Dallas Mavericks will be signing Michigan coach Dusty May. Now, he is the first college head coach to take an NBA job since 2019.
1: And this will be as head coach of the Dallas Mavericks.
0: Yeah, what'd I say?
1: Just want to make it clear.
0: Oh, the head coach, the main coach.
1: Yes.
0: I couldn't tell you the name of another Mavericks coach if my life depended on it. So,
1: Jason,
0: no offense to you guys. No, I meant the other coaches.
1: Ah, okay.
0: Head coach. So anyway, his name is Dusty May. He was the coach at Michigan. They're trying to make, you know, with Cooper Flagg being so young, they're trying to kind of start young. And so maybe, okay, here's my question. And I know you don't know, but I'm going to ask anyway.
1: All right.
0: Because this is the first thing I would ask if we were sitting in a bar and this news popped up. You think they sit down with Cooper Flagg and make sure he's okay with the coach choice?
1: I think you probably ask Cooper
0: Flagg. I think
1: the answer
0: is yes.
1: Yes, you ask. You would definitely ask him. I don't know if you put all the eggs in his opinion basket, you know.
0: Most of them, though. I mean, you might leave an egg or two out, but.
1: Yeah, maybe you have them talk a little bit.
0: Sure.
1: Off the record to see if they can, you know, mix and whatever. But here's the thing. Michigan won the NCAA championship last year. They won the whole thing in college. Time will tell if Dusty May, as the new head coach of the Dallas Mavericks, will pan out, but we're hoping for the best.
0: Will Dusty May get Jay Kidd's spot? Because Jason Kidd got the main spot right by the door, because we park with these guys every day.
1: Parking spots.
0: Yeah, will he get his parking spot? Well, clearly he's gotten his coaching spot, but will he get the parking spot all the way? By the way, all this brought to you by ESPN, so we don't want to be like, I didn't
1: say Tara's always concerned about the most important things, and that is the parking
0: spot. Well, someone parked in his spot one time, and I wanted to sit in the parking lot and wait to see how he reacted.
1: Oh, yeah.
0: Because I don't like when people park in my spot.
1: Sure.
0: See, I give my spot to Cooper Flagg because
1: you
0: he's your buddy, your boy Coop.
1: My boy Coop.
0: And yet he and I are parking lot buddies.
1: You know what? I don't know where they're going to park, but
0: we'll make him
1: as-
0: a sign.
1: What?
0: I'm going to make him a sign with markers. Okay. Dusty May's parking spot.
1: Do that with crayon.
0: We'll actually put Jay Kidd's parking spot, cross it out, and put Dusty May's spot.
1: I really appreciate that. Okay, my best thing is we ring the bell. Of course, the big game come up in a couple hours. Messi Mania, Lionel Messi in Argentina taking on Austria. But did you see this? It's going viral. The BBC does the international coverage for the World Cup. They showed a picture, a background picture on their set of Houston, which is another host city.
0: Right.
1: And in that photo, it's showing mountains behind downtown Houston.
0: The Great Mountains of Houston.
1: Which we know exists. The AI-generated Houston skyline with mountains. So I don't know where they
0: came up with that. Was there a ski lift and skiers on this mountain?
1: Exactly. How good is the skiing in Houston? We don't know, but we want to find out.
0: Somebody lost their job.
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0: Uh-oh.
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13: For years, we've been talking about both the positive and negative effects of being on social media. And I would say, by and large, for older adults, social media is net positive. Not all positive, but net positive. Helps them keep in touch with friends and stay social. But for younger people, social media use, especially heavy use, tends to be net negative. In fact, according to this year's World Happiness Report, youth who use social media more than 5 hours a day reported a lower level of well-being. And researchers who study this sort of thing found that many teens wish these platforms didn't even exist, and yet they can't seem to stop using them. Experts we talked to largely suggested two things. Ideally, along with your friend group, take some time offline. Also, try to recurate your algorithm so it shows you posts that'll make you feel good. I'm Dr. Sanjay Gupta, helping you live a better life.
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0: The great news to John Anderson in Texas Country 99.5. The Wolf Smoky Show is getting underway. Happy Monday, kids. Good to see you.
1: Messy Monday.
0: I know, man. Tara and Ryan from the Wake Up with the Wolf Show kind of hanging in with me for a few more minutes. Big day for the World Cup.
2: I know, right? Big game starting at noon over at Dallas Stadium. Say that in quotes. But it's going to be, you know, they're the defending champs, the world champs, Argentina. It's huge.
0: Oh, man. Man, Messi in town.
1: Yeah, and if he scores a goal, when he does, because, duh, it's Messi, then he will break the World Cup scoring record of all time ever times. The record is 16, which he's tied for.
0: Right. Wow.
1: And so, of course, all the Messi fans losing their mind. They've got the big inflatables from Lowe's. Did you see the Messi inflatables?
0: No.
1: They're like $100. It's a giant Messi inflatable. And you're going to have to put a Santa hat on it to justify buying it. And some Christmas lights when Christmas comes around. You don't just put it out for World Cup, right?
2: Tara, you need that for the front yard.
1: I do. Ooh, yeah. I want one.
2: Yeah, right.
1: It only
2: costs,
1: be fun.
2: Yeah, it only costs $6,000, like one of the tickets to the game.
0: How popular is this guy? 93% of all the Major League Soccer social media, of all of it.
2: Yeah.
0: Is just for Messi.
1: Oh.
0: 93% wow. of all the social media he controls. That's pretty crazy.
1: Is he a married Messi, do we know?
0: You know, I don't know that.
1: I mean, welcome to town.
2: How you doing?
0: Hey there, big boy. How are you? So many buses. I think I counted 20 in a row on my way in here because the Austrians are just Austrians are just across the street at the W. So we
1: don't tell people that.
2: Hey, you want to tell
0: leaving soon.
2: Smokey knows her room number, too. If you
1: Oh, my gosh.
0: Well, anyway, so if you're in town, we're glad that you're here. And by the way, match starts at noon over at Jerry's Palace. And they asked Jerry about how he's feeling about all these World Cup games. And he said,
3: I'm rich. I'm wealthy.
1: Oh, yeah.
3: Yahoo!
1: I'm parking alone.
3: Well off. Woohoo!
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10: Osteoporosis affects millions of people in the United States and around the world. It's a disease that basically causes someone's bones to become weak, brittle, and porous, which can increase their risk of fractures. Now, the good news here is there are things you can do other than, or in addition to, taking medications to prevent fractures before it's too late. One is to up your intake of calcium and vitamin D. You also want to eat more protein. One functional medicine dietitian told us that helps build muscle, and if you're building muscle strength, then you are also building bone strength. You want to be mindful of your workouts. The best ways to build bone density, one therapist told us, are going to be resistance exercises like lifting weights, and also exercises that make your bones take a bit of an impact, such as jumping or even running, just loading the bones a little bit more. I'm Dr. Sanjay Gupta, helping you live a better life.
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12: 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And I know that's weird, but I feel like if you can make something sound incredible on that little tiny speaker, then you've really done something.
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1: 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I mean, it takes you back to the first time that you're on stage for four people singing over beer bottles. 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

So Jimmy Kimmel taking a couple of months off for summer vacay, and one of the guest hosts is going to be Jelly Roll. This should be interesting. Jelly and Shaboozy now on The Wolf.

0: There's Posts, Blake, Smokey, all crammed in here. Texas Country, 99.5. The Wolf Monday underway, a big Monday, too. Argentina, Austria, battling it out. Noon in Arlington, 100,000 fans expected to cram themselves into Dallas Stadium. Of course, Messi's in town. All eyes are on the World Cup around here today. So it's the perfect day for the Mavericks to announce a new coach. Trying to steal some of the thunder, Dusty May, coming to the Mavs from the University of Michigan, the hottest coach in college basketball, certainly turned the Wolverine program around, led Michigan to the Big Ten title and the NCAA National Championship. So welcome to Dusty May. Boy, the name alone should make him a winner around here.
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11: For years, we've been talking about both the positive and negative effects of being on social media. And I would say, by and large, for older adults, social media is net positive. Not all positive, but net positive. Helps them keep in touch with friends and stay social. But for younger people, social media use, especially heavy use, tends to be net negative. In fact, according to this year's World Happiness Report, youth who use social media more than 5 hours a day reported a lower level of well-being. And researchers who study this sort of thing found that many teens wish these platforms didn't even exist, and yet they can't seem to stop using them. Experts we talked to largely suggested two things. Ideally, along with your friend group, take some time offline. Also, try to recurate your algorithm so it shows you posts that'll make you feel good. I'm Dr. Sanjay Gupta, helping you live a better life.
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17: 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I kept covering his songs, and I wanted him to notice me so bad. And the first time I met him, I met his mom as well. And I remember her telling me, like, yeah, we knew about you before, you know, anybody else, because somebody hit him up whenever I put Getting Your Home on YouTube. And she listened to it and then showed Chris. Now just getting to write with him whenever, and just, it's surreal.

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day, Potts Farm was a place to go. Load a truck up, hit the dirt road. 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King and the Can and the Marlboro Man. Jack and Jim were a few good men where you learn how to kiss and cuss and fight too.

0: Chase Downing, Texas Country, 99.5 The Wolf. Chase, along with Luke Bryan, combining their star power for the Double Down Tour. Yeah, it's double the star power, double the hits. I'm sending you right into all that action in Vegas. A chance for you to score a trip for two to Sin City. We got airfare covered for you, a couple of night hotel stay, and some terrific seats to see Jason Aldean and Luke Bryan together, along with special guests John Party and Chase Matthew. Wow. Yeah, text our national keyword TRAIN, T-R-A-I-N, TRAIN. 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
11: There are lots of things you can measure to get an idea of how healthy you are at any given moment. Temperature, heart rate, blood pressure, just to name a few. But how about how healthy you will be and how long you're likely to live? According to a new study out of the University at Buffalo, two simple strength tests are pretty accurate at predicting longevity in older women. One is hand grip strength, and the other is how quickly people can stand up from a seated position without using their arms. By the way, I remember interviewing former President Jimmy Carter when he was quite old and being really impressed how he just popped out of the chair without using his arms. Not a lot of older people can actually do that. But I think the message here is that maintaining strength as you age is going to help you perform everyday activities, but also help you avoid injury and stay independent. I'm Dr. Sanjay Gupta, helping you live a better life.

0: He's won a ton of them, but how important are those awards to Chris Stapleton?
1: 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But at the same time, I don't ever think about trying to win an award, and I always have to put that out there. You know, I just want to make the best music possible.
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3: A couple of pop-up thunderstorms will be possible this afternoon along an outflow boundary. All of us climbing into the low and mid-90s under partly sunny skies as winds stay breezy and out of the south and southeast. I'm Fox 4 meteorologist Kylie Capps on 99.5 The Wolf.
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0: Wolf. Mary Rose has the Wolf on, too. And Irving, thanks for making my day.
1: You make my day every day because you're in my office every day.
0: I'm surprised you even knew I was here. The boss kind of stuck me back here in the corner by the copier.
1: I know. I was wondering who that was over there.
0: Yeah, it's me. Just waiting to make copies for you anytime.
1: You're a good office mate.

So how is Dallas Stadium doing with the World Cup fans? How are they rating Jerry World? Well, we'll find out. Three songs away on The Wolf.

0: Taryn Ryan from the Wake Up with the Wolf Show, back in the morning with a new Try It Out Tuesday, and you do not want to miss it because things are about to get a little spicy.
1: Oh my, what are you getting me into? Find out 7:50 in the morning when you wake up with the Wolf. Rumors go.

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0: Randy Travis. Smoky Rivers riding along with you. Texas Country, 99.5. The Wolf, Argentina, Austria, World Cup. Getting underway in about 20 minutes at Dallas Stadium in Arlington. So how is Jerry World doing so far with the World Cup fans? I mean, we all know that they're loving all that Texas has to offer. But how do they like the stadium so far? Pretty well. In fact, a fresh study from waste disposal experts, Hippo Waste, and you know they're experts if they're cleaning up after hippos. They say that Dallas Stadium is the cleanest of all the World Cup venues. The study analyzed Google reviews for all 16 stadiums, and Jerry World received just 0.35 complaints per 1,000 reviews. That's very, very good. TripAdvisor concurs, too. They say that Dallas Stadium has the strongest TripAdvisor score of all the stadiums. 74% of their reviews give it 5 stars. Well done!
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0: 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Scotty McCreary is coming to town. He's going to be at Billy Bob's on the 27th. 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That's July 3rd. And then on July 11th, Big and Rich bring the party to Billy Bob's, Texas. And Jimmy Buffett's Coral Reefer Band is going to be at Dickey's Arena. That's on July 25th. 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
5: Colleague of mine went to a meeting of the primetime seniors the other week. There are programs like this all over the country for people in their 60s, 70s, 80s, and beyond to stay active. It's not just something to keep older folks busy. It helps to keep their bodies in shape and their brains sharp. Showing up with a good attitude is a must. And research shows that having the right mindset actually does lead to better physical aging. So if you need some suggestions to boost your positivity, experts we talked to recommended focusing on goals, which can boost your confidence. Practice gratitude, they said. One of the seniors my colleague met told her that just waking up in the morning is, quote, better than the alternative. That's true. Focus on the things you can control. Diet and exercise, and very importantly, surround yourself with positive people, because that can be contagious. I'm Dr. Sanjay Gupta, helping you live a better life.
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coming up in a couple of songs, about 6 minutes away at 99.5, The Wolf. Nothing, and I mean nothing, could stop a DoorDash delivery. Not even SWAT.

0: Mr. McGraw, Texas Country, 99.5 The Wolf, Smokey Rivers, having lunch with you. You ever use DoorDash for lunch? You ever have one of those DoorDash robots deliver your food? Well, in Chandler, Arizona, Dot, the DoorDash robot, was trying to deliver someone's lunch when she rolled right into a SWAT situation. Man, police tried to keep Dot away, but she wouldn't listen to their demands. She was on a mission, man. She was not going to leave the area until she made her delivery. So what did the SWAT team do? Well, they called DoorDash. Told them, hey, come get your robot. Poor Dot. She was just trying to do her job. I wonder if it was one of the cops that really ordered the pizza anyway.
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7: A better life with Dr. Sanjay Gupta.
8: They say consistency is key, but sometimes you just gotta switch it up. A new study out of Harvard School of Public Health found that varying your exercise routine could add years to your life. What exercise someone did didn't matter much. What did matter was that all the exercises together worked all the muscle groups in their body. Now, an added benefit to changing things up is it can help you push through the plateau effect. That's when your body gets so efficient at doing something that you actually stop getting better at it. And we know from previous research that specializing in any one sport at a young age can make someone actually more prone to injury. And as experts we talk to point out, even elite athletes switch up things with their workouts, making sure to target strength, cardio, flexibility, balance, and doing that every single week. I'm Dr. Sanjay Gupta, helping you live a better life.
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3: A couple of pop-up thunderstorms will be possible this afternoon along an outflow boundary. All of us climbing into the low and mid-90s under partly sunny skies as winds stay breezy and out of the south and southeast. I'm Fox 4 meteorologist Kylie Capps on 99.5 The Wolf.
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2: Hanging out in The Wolf Music Vault, digging around a little bit, finding something different to play for you, seeing the date book. On this date in 1993, the great John Anderson's album Solid Ground came out. It features a terrific song about all of us just trying to get by, man. Got my paycheck in my pocket, some gas in the tank. Honey, your love's better than money in the bank. Except John gives the word bank about six syllables in this song. It's his last number one hit. Money in the Bank, Smokey's Guilty Pleasure on The Wolf.

on Sean Anderson. Out on this day, 1993, was his last number one song. Money in the Bank. Smokey's guilty pleasure for today. 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

0: John Morgan in Texas Country, 99.5 The Wolf, Smoky Rivers, and The Lunch Line with you. Sad news to report. The move away from artificial dyes has claimed the lives of two colors of M&Ms. Starting in August, say goodbye and adios to blue and brown M&Ms. We hardly knew you. Mars Candies says that those colors have been especially difficult and expensive to recreate using natural ingredients, so off they go. We'll miss you, brown and blue. Yellow, orange, green, and red, they'll be sticking around, though. Speaking of yellow, happen to see these at Kroger. Banana-flavored M&Ms. Only at Kroger stores.
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13: Few people now have asked me about a TikTok trend that they've come across. It's called 75 Hard. The challenge was created by entrepreneur and author Andy Frisella, who calls it a, quote, transformative mental toughness program and an Ironman for your brain. So here's what it entails. Eat a structured diet with no alcohol, drink a gallon of water, read 10 pages of nonfiction, take a progress photo, and complete 2 45-minute workouts, one of them outdoors, every day for 75 days. Quite a challenge. We asked CNN fitness contributor Dana Santis about this, who reminded us that sustainable fitness isn't about punishment or proving discipline through extremes. It's about building habits that integrate into your lifestyle in a way that feels supportive and repeatable. If you ask me, that's going to be the key to long-term success. I'm Dr. Sanjay Gupta, helping you live a better life.
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15: I always liken it to being in a sandbox and just like calling a bunch of friends over and we're just going to make some stuff and see what happens. 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And I think a lot of the times we all forget that because it's a job as well, but it's like it's playing. 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

Well, if you're hanging out in Hearst today, that's a Texas town that we love. I used to live in Hearst. Yeah, sure did. Hearst, we appreciate you spending your day with 99.5 The Wolf. And my favorite version of this, Clint Black, Desperado.

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3: Turn it up, son. All right, boys. This is her favorite song, you know that, right? 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Oh, she put her beard down. Here she comes, here she comes. Left, left, left, right, left.

Well, new record set in Arlington last hour. I got the scoop on that coming up in about 6 minutes. Hudson Westbrook coming to Billy Bob's. Both shows sold out. This is Painted You Pretty on The Wolf.

0: Sawyer Brown, Texas Country, 99.5. The Wolf, Smokey Beavers, right along with you. Monday, that huge roar you heard coming from Arlington a few minutes ago is the massive crowd at Dallas Stadium for that Argentina-Austria match in the World Cup. Messi has put himself at the top of the record books. Yeah, this time in the midst of the world's biggest stage. He had a goal in the 37th minute of the match and logged his 17th goal in World Cup play, which is a brand new world record. Congratulations to them. Had an opportunity to break the record earlier on a penalty shot in the ninth minute. But he missed the shot wide right, and everybody was shocked by that, but he certainly made up for it. So congrats to them. Match still going on. We'll see how it ends.
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8: A Better Life with Dr. Sanjay Gupta.
9: Osteoporosis affects millions of people in the United States and around the world. It's a disease that basically causes someone's bones to become weak, brittle, and porous, which can increase their risk of fractures. Now, the good news here is there are things you can do other than, or in addition to, taking medications to prevent fractures before it's too late. One is to up your intake of calcium and vitamin D. You also want to eat more protein. One functional medicine dietitian told us that that helps build muscle, and if you're building muscle strength, then you are also building bone strength. You want to be mindful of your workouts. The best ways to build bone density, one therapist told us, are going to be resistance exercises like lifting weights, and also exercises that make your bones take a bit of an impact, such as jumping or even running, just loading the bones a little bit more. I'm Dr. Sanjay Gupta, helping you live a better life.
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11: 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And then she goes, "Smell my neck." And I was like, "Dolly, I have just cried for the last 20 minutes. I am afraid I'm going to snot on you."
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6: A couple of pop-up thunderstorms will be possible this afternoon along an outflow boundary. All of us climbing into the low and mid-90s under partly sunny skies as winds stay breezy and out of the south and southeast. I'm Fox 4 meteorologist Kylie Capps on 99.5 The Wolf.
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0: Texan Ty Myers. 99.5 The Wolf, Texas Country. Smokey's here. Hi, it's the Wolf.
1: Did I miss it?
0: Oh, no, no, no. I've got those Dan and Shay tickets coming up for you in just three songs.
1: Oh, I'm sorry.
0: Well, don't apologize. I've enjoyed this time that we've spent bonding.
1: Okay, bye. Thank you.

0: Hey, y'all, it's Taryn Ryan from the Wake Up with the Wolf Show. Back in the morning with a new Try It Out Tuesday, and you do not want to miss it because things are about to get a little spicy.
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1: I'm very happy to be the first woman to have a bar on Broadway. And my friend and designer, Farrah Queen from Oklahoma, came and helped me put my stamp on this place because I really wanted to make sure that it had some girl vibes and obviously a rhinestone saddle because everyone needs one of those. But I definitely have seen since I've been going down there, all the girls doing exactly what I was hoping they would do, which was come there and party and have a place to feel safe and happy and really go honky-tonking.
2: Scoot over to Rowlett, talk with Fred. He's a Wolf winner.
3: Woohoo!
2: There you go. Yeah, Dan and Shay in town on October 22nd over at Dos Equis Pavilion. Tyler Hubbard's going to be with him. I got you a couple of passes. He grabs somebody you like and go see it for free.
3: Sweet, sweet.
2: What you up to besides winning my stuff?
3: I'm driving around the Metroplex.
2: How are them roads out there, Fred?
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3: That's just it. Everybody's in front of me.
2: I hear you. I know that story. 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

hanging out in Lancaster, are you? The Texas town that we love. Hey, Lancaster, you been losing weight? You look great. 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

0: Oh, Faith Hill. Smokey 2, Texas Country, 99.5 The Wolf. Got a World Cup update for you. Argentina wins over Austria. 2-0 in Dallas Stadium in Arlington. They'll be advancing to the World Cup knockout stage. And congrats to Messi, scored his 18th World Cup goal, which is a brand new world record. Well, watch out for everybody leaving Dallas Stadium in Arlington over the next couple of hours. Speaking of world records, might be sitting in traffic for a while. Jason Aldean, Luke Bryan teaming up for the Double Down Tour. Double the hits, double the fun. I'm going to be putting you in the middle of all their music. It's a trip for two to Vegas. We'll pick up the airfare, a couple of night hotel stay for you, and some terrific seats to see Jason and Luke along with John Party and Chase Matthew. All you got to do is text our national keyword, Boots, B-O-O-T-S, Boots. 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
0: 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Scotty McCreary is coming to town. He's going to be at Billy Bob's on the 27th. Check out Willie Nelson and Family, the big outlaw music festival at the Pavilion at Toyota Music Factory. 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And then on July 11th, Big and Rich bring the party to Billy Bob's, Texas. And Jimmy Buffett's Coral Reefer Band is going to be at Dickies Arena. That's on July 25th. 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Luke Bryan is featuring new acts on his tour this year. 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
8: A better life with Dr. Sanjay Gupta.
9: By age 35, two-thirds of American men will experience some degree of noticeable hair loss. And by age 50, about 85% of men will have significantly thinning hair. That's according to the American Hair Loss Association. Now, one dermatologist explained that hair loss can either be genetic or it can be triggered by stress, illness, surgery, medications, major life events. No matter the cause, a lot of men, understandably, are frustrated by hair loss because it seems like a loss of control. You can take great care of your scalp by all sorts of expensive lotions and potions, but that might not matter. There are some tried and true medications that might work, like minoxidil or finasteride. But another solution is just shaving it off, and I've heard more and more how liberating this can be for a lot of guys. That's the ultimate control of their appearance. I'm Dr. Sanjay Gupta, helping you live a better life.
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13: Yeah, that was one of the things, like, before, you know, anybody even really knew who I was. I just kept covering his songs, and I wanted him to notice me so bad. 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Now just getting the right one and whenever, and just, it's surreal.
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0: Country star Matthew Ramsey of Old Dominion runs down their influences.
1: Our influences kind of run the gamut. There's a lot of us in the band, and we listen to all kinds of different stuff. So there's everything from country, you know, Alabama, to Motown. Trevor grew up in Detroit, so he had a lot of that. So there's a lot of pop, a lot of rock. I think Brad was a big Guns N' Roses fan. It runs the gamut, and I think you can kind of see that when you come see our show and hear our whole, like, body of work and all our songs. We cover all the bases, I think.

0: that way.
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0: Hey, y'all, it's Tara and Ryan from the Wake Up with the Wolves show. 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

0: Corey Kent, Texas Country, 99.5. The Wolf. 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Jason Pullman coming in next.
1: What's going on, Smoke? Where's the beach? We're in Dallas.
0: Man, I know.
1: Okay.
0: So this is exciting, man. What a match today, Argentina and Austria.
1: Oh, my gosh. I've never watched so much soccer in my entire life. That was so exciting. Messi scored two.
0: How about that?
1: Two. He missed that, the free kick with about 9 minutes in.
0: Right.
1: So everybody was disappointed, thinking, is he going to score today? Is he going to set that world record for FIFA in the World Cup? And sure enough, I think about 38 or 39 minutes in, that's when he broke the record. And then they were, I think, 90-plus minutes. The game was about to end, just minutes away.
0: Right.
1: And then he kicked another one.
0: He is something else. The man's a machine.
1: Yeah, he's a goat. I saw all those thousands and thousands of people at Fair Park for that watch party.
0: Yeah.
1: And I was thinking to myself, I guess nobody's working this week.
0: I guess so.
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9: A better life with Dr. Sanjay Gupta.
10: A colleague of mine went to a meeting of the primetime seniors the other week. There are programs like this all over the country for people in their 60s, 70s, 80s, and beyond to stay active. It's not just something to keep older folks busy. It helps to keep their bodies in shape and their brain sharp. Showing up with a good attitude is a must, and research shows that having the right mindset actually does lead to better physical aging. So if you need some suggestions to boost your positivity, experts we talked to recommended focusing on goals, which can boost your confidence. Practice gratitude, they said. One of the seniors my colleague met told her that just waking up in the morning is, quote, better than the alternative. That's true. Focus on the things you can control. Diet and exercise, and very importantly, surround yourself with positive people, because that can be contagious. I'm Dr. Sanjay Gupta, helping you live a better life.
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Let's blink, buzz it around like a honeybee. 99.5 The Wolf, Texas Country. If you're in Forney today, it's Texas town that we love. Hello there, Forney. We appreciate you starting your Monday with The Wolf. Smokey's out of here. Jason Pullman up next with Shaboozy and Jelly Roll, too.

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Listen, if you're hearing horns and drums and chants echoing across the Metroplex this afternoon and tonight and all night long, don't worry. Dallas hasn't relocated to Buenos Aires, Argentina. Thousands of Argentina fans are celebrating after Lionel Messi scored twice and broke the FIFA World Cup record for the most goals ever. It's just in a couple of days, he'll be 39. The GOAT keeps adding chapters to his story. And the Metroplex is throwing the party.

Why are so many people moving to DFW? It's got to be the cold beer, the good times, and the great Texas country on 99.5 The Wolf.

0: Vintage Rascal Flats. It's Jason Pullman on Texas Country 99.5, the world famous Wolf. Hope you had a great Father's Day, no matter how you spent it, watching the World Cup. Maybe you fired up the grill for a little bit and grilled some burgers or dogs or whatever, or some, you know, maybe you smoked a brisket. Or if you're like us, we took our almost six-month-old Marco to the pool yesterday. I'm talking sunscreen, swim trunks, diapers, bottles, towels, the stroller, shade, backup clothes. It took us about an hour to get ready. We were at the pool for 15 minutes. So that's not a pool day. It was basically a packing exercise with a splash break.
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13: A colleague of mine went to a meeting of the primetime seniors the other week. There are programs like this all over the country for people in their 60s, 70s, 80s, and beyond to stay active. It's not just something to keep older folks busy. It helps to keep their bodies in shape and their brains sharp. Showing up with a good attitude is a must, and research shows that having the right mindset actually does lead to better physical aging. So if you need some suggestions to boost your positivity, experts we talked to recommended focusing on goals, which can boost your confidence. Practice gratitude, they said. One of the seniors my colleague met told her that just waking up in the morning is, quote, better than the alternative. That's true. Focus on the things you can control. Diet and exercise. And very importantly, surround yourself with positive people, because that can be contagious. I'm Dr. Sanjay Gupta, helping you live a better life.

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1: When I decided to move, I was kind of running out of my lease in Boone, where I was no longer a student at the time. I decided to leave Boone, and I had just recently dropped out with 21 hours left to pursue music. And my parents have always been very supportive, and they don't make a ton of money. So they were like, you know, we obviously fully support, you know, you going out to Nashville and chasing your dream, but we also don't have the ability to kind of catch you if you fall.

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Texas Country, 99.5 The Wolf. It's Jason Pullman. Move over, Morgan Wallen. Another country star is making headlines. This one involves a hotel room, $16,000 in damage, and a felony charge, possibly. I'll tell you who I'm talking about coming up at 3:43.

Texas Country 99.5, the world famous Wolf. It's Jason Pullman. One day you're leaving Jerry World wondering when the Cowboys are going to get back to the Super Bowl. The next, you're in the same building watching the GOAT during the World Cup put on a show. Couple of goals, another record, and another reminder that Lionel Messi isn't done yet. Jerry built the house. Messi just made it legendary. Congrats, Messi.

0: Hey, y'all, it's Taryn Ryan from the Wake Up with the Wolf Show. Back in the morning with a new Try It Out Tuesday, and you do not want to miss it because things are about to get a little spicy.
1: Oh, my. What are you getting me into? 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

0: There's Jason Aldean. I'm Jason Pullman, Texas Country on 99.5, the world famous Wolf. Well, move over, Morgan Wallen. Looks like Bailey Zimmerman is taking a turn in the Country Music Headline Hall of Fame. Apparently, police in New Mexico have issued an arrest warrant after Bailey allegedly trashed the hotel room there, causing more than $16,000 in damage. We're talking felony and misdemeanor charges over what sounds like one heck of a checkout experience. Now, listen, I don't know what happened in that room, but somewhere a housekeeper probably walked in and said, "Well, this ain't gonna buff out. Rock star behavior, maybe, but they say any publicity is good publicity." Yeah, unless you're the one paying the minibar bill.
1: It's not often you can see a living legend, and in Texas country, that's exactly what Willie Nelson is.
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4: For more than a decade, the Environmental Working Group has put out a list of the so-called Dirty Dozen. These are the non-organic produce contaminated with the highest levels of pesticides. Well, this year, spinach topped the list, followed by kale, collard, mustard greens, strawberries, grapes, nectarines, peaches, cherries, apples, blackberries, pears, potatoes, and blueberries. Now, all these fruits and vegetables are part of a healthy diet, so no one is saying you shouldn't eat them. Point is, though, you could consider buying these items organic if and when you can, and then taking extra care when you wash them. The FDA recommends rinsing all fruits and vegetables, even the ones that are organic, under running water that is slightly warmer than room temperature. Don't use soap, bleach, or any fancy produce washes. I'm Dr. Sanjay Gupta, helping you live a better life.
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23: This is Fox 4 meteorologist Kylie Cabs. After a hot and humid Monday afternoon, a few more storms will be possible tonight, especially for areas to the north and northeast under partly cloudy to mostly cloudy skies. By sunrise tomorrow, we're all in those mid to upper 70s, and your Tuesday afternoon will feature low storm chances, highs in the mid 90s, a breezy south wind, and a heat index above 100 degrees. I'm Fox 4 meteorologist Kylie Capps on 99.5 The Wolf.
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over Morgan Wallen, there may be a new sheriff in country music's headline department. Bailey Zimmerman facing an arrest warrant. And if you haven't heard what allegedly happened inside a New Mexico hotel room, buckle up, the story coming up in 6 minutes.

0: Before McGraw, I played Bailey Zimmerman. It's Jason Pullman on Texas Country 99.5 The Wolf. Just in case you missed it earlier, apparently country music has a new bad boy. No, it's not Morgan Wallen, a new one. It's Bailey Zimmerman. He's making headlines after authorities in New Mexico issued an arrest warrant in connection with an alleged hotel room incident. According to reports, more than $16,000 worth of damage was left behind, and he's facing felony and misdemeanor charges. And we're not talking about little shampoo bottles here. We're talking about the kind of hotel stay where housekeeping probably just backed out of the room and called the supervisor. So no word yet from Bailey Zimmerman's camp, but they say any publicity is good publicity. Not sure the hotel manager agrees with that.
1: They're likely the most popular duo in country music over the past decade. 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
4: Good afternoon. Couple of hangups in Addison on the Dallas North Tollway. We've got a northbound accident at Arapahoe. Two left lanes blocked. That stop and go from 635. Southbound Tollway at Keller Springs. Two of the right lanes blocked. And that's going to be stacked up from Trinity Mills. Fort Worth, there's a 35W northbound wreck at Alliance Gateway, 170. Stop and go there from Keller Hicks. And expect the increased traffic moving through Arlington, I-30, and all those surface streets around Dallas Stadium. I'm Katie London on 99.5 The Wolf.
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13: A better life with Dr. Sanjay Gupta.
14: For years, we've been talking about both the positive and negative effects of being on social media. And I would say, by and large, for older adults, social media is net positive. Not all positive, but net positive. Helps them keep in touch with friends and stay social. But for younger people, social media use, especially heavy use, tends to be net negative. In fact, according to this year's World Happiness Report, youth who use social media more than 5 hours a day reported a lower level of well-being. And researchers who study this sort of thing found that many teens wish these platforms didn't even exist and yet they can't seem to stop using them. Experts we talked to largely suggested two things. Ideally, along with your friend group, take some time offline. Also, try to recurate your algorithm so it shows you posts that'll make you feel good. I'm Dr. Sanjay Gupta, helping you live a better life.
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0: Okay, needed date night. Dan and Shay are headed to Dos Equis Pavilion in October. I've got your tickets. I'll give you those coming up at 4:32 on 99.5 The Wolf. That's it.
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Texas Country, the world famous 99.5 The Wolf. My name is Jason Pullman. If you've got kids, I'm guessing your last date night involved folding laundry together, maybe watching half an episode of Dateline before falling asleep. Well, I've got a better idea for you today. Dan and Shay are coming to Dos Equis Pavilion in October. This might be just the excuse you need to reach out to the grandparents, hire a babysitter. Remember what it's like to eat dinner without cutting somebody else's chicken nuggets. Okay, caller number 9. Let's get you on the Wolf guest list for Dan and Shay. 888-787-1995.

0: Hey, y'all, it's Taryn Ryan from the Wake Up with the Wolf Show. It is Messi Mania. Did you see the World Cup game between Argentina and Austria?
1: Our guy Meat Church Matt from Waxahachie was there, and he's checking in with the big game scoop. 8:50 in the morning when you wake up with the Wolf.

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0: Texas Country, 99.5 The Wolf. It's Jason Pullman. Tyler lives in Rockwall, but where are you delivering mail today, Tyler?
1: In Greenville.
0: Okay, man. Well, thank you for what you do, man. We appreciate our mail carriers.
1: Yes, sir. Thank you.
0: People leaving water and snacks out for you guys on hot days, especially like today?
1: Yes, sir. They sure do. We're really grateful for that.
0: Yeah, I'm sure, man. Well, listen, let's get you on a little date night here with the wife. Are you married?
1: Yes, sir.
0: Okay, I was going to say, with the wife. Dan and Shay, they're going to be here at Dos Equis on October 22nd, and I've got you and your wife on the Wolf guest list.
1: Awesome, man. I appreciate that. She'll appreciate that, too.
0: Yeah, no problem. When's the last time you guys, just the two of you, went out?
1: Oh, man. It's been a long time, probably a year ago.
0: Yep, that's what happens when you have kids, man. Believe me, I know.
1: Three little girls.
0: Oh, my God. Okay, all right. Well, get your mom or dad or your in-laws over there to babysit for them that night.
1: I definitely will.
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3: 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Scotty McCreary is coming to town. He's going to be at Billy Bob's on the 27th. 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And then on July 11th, Big and Rich bring the party to Billy Bob's, Texas. And Jimmy Buffett's Coral Reefer Band is going to be at Dickies Arena. 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
6: There is now a Bulk Springs accident, 635 South approaching I-20. Two right lanes blocked, adding about 5 minutes back from Elam. Richardson, we have one south on 75 at Beltline. It's affecting the two left lanes and the HOV lane. We're seeing building delays on the main lane stack up there back from Renner Road. Just cleared a Dallas Door Tollway northbound accident at Arapahoe. I'm Katie London on 99.5 The Wolf.
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13: For more than a decade, the Environmental Working Group has put out a list of the so-called Dirty Dozen. These are the non-organic produce contaminated with the highest levels of pesticides. Well, this year, spinach topped the list, followed by kale, collard, mustard greens, strawberries, grapes, nectarines, peaches, cherries, apples, blackberries, pears, potatoes, and blueberries. Now, all these fruits and vegetables are part of a healthy diet, so no one is saying you shouldn't eat them. Point is, though, you could consider buying these items organic if and when you can, and then taking extra care when you wash them. The FDA recommends rinsing all fruits and vegetables, even the ones that are organic, under running water that is slightly warmer than room temperature. Don't use soap, bleach, or any fancy produce washes. I'm Dr. Sanjay Gupta, helping you live a better life.
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1: This is Fox 4 meteorologist Kylie Cabs. After a hot and humid Monday afternoon, a few more storms will be possible tonight, especially for areas to the north and northeast under partly cloudy to mostly cloudy skies. By sunrise tomorrow, we're all in those mid to upper 70s, and your Tuesday afternoon will feature low storm chances, highs in the mid 90s, a breezy south wind, and a heat index above 100 degrees. I'm Fox 4 meteorologist Kylie Capps on 99.5 The Wolf.
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Loxahatchee is a Texas town we love. Hope you enjoyed the World Cup today. Maybe you were cheering for Messi. Maybe you were just there for the drama. Maybe you're watching it on TV. But either way, thanks for hanging out with me this afternoon. I appreciate it. Loxahatchee, thanks for listening to The Wolf.

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Texas Country 99.5, The Wolf. It's Jason Pullman. So Messi came to Jerry World this afternoon, scored twice, broke a record, and gave Jerry Jones a glimpse of what winning football looks like in Arlington, Texas. Go Cowboys.

0: There's Chris Young. It's Jason Pullman. He's a huge Cowboys fan. It's Texas Country, 99.5, the world-famous Wolf. Jerry Jones built the stage, and just a few hours ago, Lionel Messi put on the show. The GOAT scored twice in Arlington today, broke the all-time World Cup goals record, had 70-plus thousand fans chanting his name, and so that's six straight World Cup matches with a goal, and history made right here in Arlington, Texas. Meanwhile, Team USA is 2-0 and back at it Thursday night against Turkey. That game is on at 7 our time from SoFi Stadium in California. So go Team USA. They're playing really well.
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4: There is a Tarrant County accident, 360 north at Trinity Boulevard. It's over on the shoulder, causing some slowing from Carrier. There's one Fort Worth, I-30 west at Lockheed. It's in the two left lane, so that's backing up from Ridgemar. About a five-minute backup through there. Denton County got a wreck in Corinth. It's over on the shoulder of 35 northbound at Post Oak. And we still have this one, Bulk Springs, 635 south at I-20, adding about 10 minutes coming from Lake June. I'm Katie London on 99.5 The Wolf.
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11: For years, we've been talking about both the positive and negative effects of being on social media. And I would say, by and large, for older adults, social media is net positive. Not all positive, but net positive. Helps them keep in touch with friends and stay social. But for younger people, social media use, especially heavy use, tends to be net negative. In fact, according to this year's World Happiness Report, youth who use social media more than 5 hours a day reported a lower level of well-being. And researchers who study this sort of thing found that many teens wish these platforms didn't even exist, and yet they can't seem to stop using them. Experts we talked to largely suggested two things. Ideally, along with your friend group, take some time offline. Also, try to recurate your algorithm so it shows you posts that'll make you feel good. I'm Dr. Sanjay Gupta, helping you live a better life.
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0: Riley Green talks about going on tour.
1: Yeah, I want to make this one even bigger, and also want to make it something that I really enjoy doing, because I'm getting to a place now where, you know, I'm not living a life and then going on tours. 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

Texas Country 99.5 The Wolf. It's Jason Pullman. Between Messi making history and the World Cup taking over the Metroplex, you may have missed this. The Mavs have a brand new head coach. Former Michigan coach Dusty May is headed to Dallas. So they're hoping that he can hang some banners in the AAC, or I don't know, I guess in 2031 maybe he can hang some there in in their new venue.

We play Texas Country, 99.5 The Wolf, Pittsburgh, Texas, another Texas town we love. Co-Wetzel's from there, which means they don't just raise cattle in East Texas. They raise troublemakers and platinum records. Co-Wetzel, we love you.

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0: There's Ella Langley. It's Jason. This is Texas Country on 99.5 The Wolf. You know all those Argentina fans. You've been seeing around the Metroplex, the flags hanging out of pickup trucks, the jerseys at Whataburger, the chants echoing through Arlington. Well, they got their money's worth this afternoon. Lionel Messi showed up at Jerry World and did what Lionel Messi does. So he missed an early penalty kick. Everybody in the stadium was thinking, and everybody around the world, okay, well, maybe today's not his day. Yeah, right. He scored 38 minutes into the game, and then in overtime, scored again. Two goals again. His last game, a hat trick. He scored three. By the end, 70-plus thousand people were chanting, Messi, Messi. And Jerry Jones, most importantly, got to see what it's like to have a dynasty playing in his stadium. Be nice, wouldn't it, Jerry? Yeah. Meanwhile, Team USA is through to the knockout round and gets Turkey on Thursday night. So, go Team USA.
1: It's not often you can see a living legend. 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
5: We still have a Grand Prairie accident, I-20 West at Great Southwest. Two right lanes blocked, and that stop and go back from Carrier, so about a 7-minute delay. There's one in Dallas, 635 East after the Dallas North Tollway. It's actually in the express lane over on that left side, so that stop and go from Midway. We also have this one in Fort Worth, 30 westbound at Lockheed. Couple of left lanes blocked, and that's going to be stop and go pretty much all the way back from Hewlin. I'm Katie London on 99.5 The Wolf.
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7: A colleague of mine went to a meeting of the primetime seniors the other week. There are programs like this all over the country for people in their 60s, 70s, 80s, and beyond to stay active. It's not just something to keep older folks busy. It helps to keep their bodies in shape and their brains sharp. Showing up with a good attitude is a must, and research shows that having the right mindset actually does lead to better physical aging. So if you need some suggestions to boost your positivity, experts we talked to recommended focusing on goals, which can boost your confidence. Practice gratitude, they said. One of the seniors my colleague met told her that just waking up in the morning is, quote, better than the alternative. That's true. Focus on the things you can control. Diet and exercise. And very importantly, surround yourself with positive people, because that can be contagious. I'm Dr. Sanjay Gupta, helping you live a better life.
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17: Yeah, that was one of the things, like, before, you know, anybody even really knew who I was. Kept covering his songs, and I wanted him to notice me so bad. And the first time I met him, I met his mom as well. And I remember her telling me, like, yeah, we knew about you before, you know, anybody else, because somebody hit him up whenever I put Getting You Home on YouTube. And she listened to it and then showed Chris. Now just getting the right one and whenever, and just, it's surreal.
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22: 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I don't know that I ever want to have a not made it attitude.

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1: 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I think you can really tell a lot about a mix and the song if you can hear it on that tiny little speaker, and if it jumps out at you, that's usually the first place I listen to it. And I know that's weird, but I feel like if you can make something sound incredible on that little tiny speaker, then you've really done something.
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Irving. Irving, Texas is another Texas town we love on 99.5, the world famous Wolf. It's Jason Pullman. Home of the Mavs. Well, you know, they're gonna head to Valley View in 2031. And speaking of our Dallas Mavs, they've got a new man with the clipboard. Former Michigan coach Dusty May has taken over, hoping to bring a little March Madness to Dallas and our Mavs. God, let's hope so, right? Okay. Here's Megan Maroney.

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We play Texas Country. Pat Green, we love you. It's Jason Pullman on 99.5 The Wolf. Six Flags Over Texas says you'll have to wait a little bit longer for its new record-breaking coaster. It's called Tormenta Rampaging Run. Testing delays have pushed back the opening date, so for now, the only thing dropping is fans' expectations. Ugh, it's been emotional, just like a... Yeah,

0: There's Luke on Texas Country 99.5, the world famous Wolf. It's Jason Pullman. Okay, maybe you're not the biggest soccer fan, but if you drove around the Metroplex anywhere today, I mean, you must have seen it or heard something. Thousands and thousands of people packed in at Fair Park. Thousands more took over Texas Live. Argentinian flags everywhere, jerseys everywhere, and one guy everybody came to see. I guess in the States you'd call him Lionel, but over there in Argentina, Lionel Messi. Lionel Messi. And when the goat delivered, you could hear it all the way from Arlington to Argentina. Let's go ahead and listen to history.
1: Now Medina, pulled back here, lets it run. Messi! Oh. History in Dallas! 40 years to the day since Diego Maradona scored the hand of God. Lionel Messi scores the goal to make him the World Cup's all-time leading scorer. Wonderful moment. Here come Argentina. Brilliant ball by Messi. Julian Alvarez, good save. Here's the chance though for Paredes. He tees up Messi. Is this another one? Lionel Messi, there's the block. And Messi again. Lionel Messi in the double. Argentina get the win. And the little magic man gets his second goal of the game.
0: Yeah, see, that's the thing about sports. You don't have to know every rule about soccer. You just know when you're watching something truly special. And today, here in DFW, we got a front row seat.
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5: There is delays. 635 eastbound express lane accident approaching Preston with the two left lanes blocked. And that's stop and go from Midway. Just got this one in Grand Prairie cleared on I-20 West at Great Southwest. And that's slowly unwinding from Carrier. Still a report of a 360 northbound accident at Trinity Boulevard that's blocking the right shoulder. I'm Katie Linden on 99.5 The Wolf.
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17: For years, we've been talking about both the positive and negative effects of being on social media. And I would say, by and large, for older adults, social media is net positive. Not all positive, but net positive. Helps them keep in touch with friends and stay social. But for younger people, social media use, especially heavy use, tends to be net negative. In fact, according to this year's World Happiness Report, youth who use social media more than 5 hours a day reported a lower level of well-being. And researchers who study this sort of thing found that many teens wish these platforms didn't even exist, and yet they can't seem to stop using them. Experts we talked to largely suggested two things. Ideally, along with your friend group, take some time offline. Also, try to recurate your algorithm so it shows you posts that'll make you feel good. I'm Dr. Sanjay Gupta, helping you live a better life.
8: Country star Kane Brown talks about his buddy, Chris Young.
18: Yeah, that was one of the things, like, before, you know, anybody even really knew who I was. You know, I just kept covering his songs, and I wanted him to notice me so bad. And the first time I met him, I met his mom as well. And I remember her telling me, like, yeah, we knew about you before, you know, anybody else. Because somebody hit him up whenever I put Getting You Home on YouTube. And she listened to it and then showed Chris. Now just getting to write with him whenever, and just, it's surreal.
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1: He's just so inspiring. 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

Texas Country 99.5, The Wolf. It's Jason Pullman. So the biggest story in country music today wasn't a new song. It was Bailey Zimmerman. Apparently, he allegedly trashed a hotel room in New Mexico, causing more than $16,000 in damage. Now there's a warrant out for his arrest. So there you go. Move over, Morgan Wallen. Country music might have a brand new bad boy. Rock stars trash hotel rooms. I guess country stars do too. We'll, we'll see what happens.

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It's Jason Pullman, Jason Aldean, Luke Bryan, Las Vegas. The only thing missing is your name on the boarding pass. Flights covered, hotel covered, tickets covered. Your chance to win the whole trip happens at 6:41.

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0: We play Texas Country 99.5, the world famous Wolf. It's Jason Pullman. Two of country music's biggest stars are doubling down, and we're sending you to Vegas to see it. Jason Aldean and Luke Bryan are teaming up for a co-headlining show you don't get to see every day. And we'll hook you up with flights, a two-night stay, and tickets for you to hang out with Aldean and Luke. Oh, John Party is a part of it, too. So if Vegas has been calling your name, here's your sign right now. To win this trip, text the national keyword DIRT, D-I-R-T. Text the keyword DIRT to 95819. What happens in Vegas sounds a whole heck of a lot better with Jason and Luke.
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4: 995 The Wolf Traffic.
5: Still have a 635 express lane accident eastbound at Preston. Two left lanes there blocked, and that's keeping that slow back toward Midway. We have one on 635 in Mesquite, southbound at Oates, taking away a couple of those right lanes. And then moving over toward Denton County, North Lake, a 35W southbound crash at FM 1171. I'm Katie London on 99.5 The Wolf.
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22: You know, summer is a great time to re-examine how much time your kids are spending on social media, along with what they are seeing and who they are engaging with. Ask them how the posts in their feed make them feel. These apps are built to be addictive, so kids, all of us in fact, will keep coming back for more, even when we are made to feel worse. It's bizarre. You might need to help your son or daughter reset their algorithm by unfollowing certain accounts and following or interacting with more positive ones. They might need suggestions of other healthier things to do, or to see you leading the way by example and putting your own phone away. In the run-up to bedtime, everyone's phone should go away, no questions asked. And if you need some help, sort of, I guess, resetting expectations, try engaging parents of your kids' friends for a more coordinated effort. I'm Dr. Sanjay Gupta, helping you live a better life.
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0: superstar Luke Combs blames his wife for all the love songs he's been singing.
1: I don't necessarily want to be the love song guy, but I feel like kind of I am right now, which is just kind of where I was and happened to be at the moment. You know, if she wasn't so great, then this wouldn't be happening.

0: Country star Keith Urban reminds us all, work and no play is pretty dull.
1: I always liken it to being in a sandbox and just like calling a bunch of friends over and we're just going to make some stuff and see what happens. And the thing I keep being reminded of is that it's called playing music. And I think a lot of the times we all forget that because it's a job as well, but it's like it's playing. It's the first word is playing guitar, playing the drums, playing music, playing. It's meant to have a playfulness quality about it.
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0: Grand Prairie. Grand Prairie is another Texas town we love on 99.5 of the Wolf. My name is Jason Pullman. I know a lot of you were watching history earlier today when this happened.
1: Now Medina, pulled back here, lets it run. Messi! Oh. History in Dallas! 40 years to the day since Diego Maradona scored the hand of God. Lionel Messi scores the goal to make him the World Cup's all-time leading scorer. Wonderful moment.
0: Yeah, we had a front row seat here in DFW today. Thank you for hanging out with me this afternoon. Let's do it all again tomorrow at 3. I will talk to you then. In the meantime, Vicky and Nightwolf is coming up next.